Hey, what's up? I am Brant. Producer Sherry is here too. And just gotta say this periodically, and I hope you don't mind me saying this as you're listening to the radio. Like, I realize I say things the wrong way sometimes. And this isn't the result of any complaint that we've gotten or anything like that. I just periodically need to say thank you for being graceful with me. Same thing with Sherry, I'm sure. We're humans. So I appreciate we can be friends on the air and be honest. And if I ever come across the wrong way, I'm sorry about that. And that's it. Again, not responding to a specific thing at all. I just feel like every now and then I want to say that.

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0: very long. You may be new to the show and have no idea what this is, so we'll describe it. It's a deal breaker question. It's for the ladies. Like, imagine you find, we got Kelly on the phone here. Imagine you find the perfect guy and you're single and he's wonderful and he wants to marry you, but he's got one little quirk. But he's good looking, he's smart, he's funny, he's great with the kids, spiritually mature, all that stuff. And in this case, he has just one little quirk, Kelly. Mm-hmm. He's a huge fan of NSYNC. Huge. not only is he going to wear an NSYNC t-shirt the rest of his life every day, like different ones, but it's always an NSYNC. You have to wear one too. Mm. And at the wedding, he will sing Bye Bye Bye.
1: He's singing it?
0: Yeah, during the ceremony. He's just a huge fan. But that's the only quirk he has. Everything else is awesome.
2: Grant Hansen, I'm not buying what you're selling, brother.
1: She doesn't want it. She doesn't want your what you're peddling.
0: She doesn't even want the question. The entire question is out of bounds. No good.
2: You gotta come up with something better than that.
0: Okay. Yeah. All right.
1: All right. That's that.
0: Okay.
1: I don't think we've ever had anyone disqualify the whole question.
0: It takes guts. I kind of salute you for that.

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2: These nights, I'm just living in the reruns. It's a show called Everything I Should Have Done. But I can't do another one, no. I can't do another one. So I look up at the ceiling in my living room. 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

0: It's true. Some of us are, we like to control. Everybody, actually.
1: Yeah.
0: Likes to be in control.
1: That's true.
0: At some level. But it's kind of an illusion, isn't it? When it comes to controlling other people.
1: Mm-hmm.
0: Entirely an illusion. That's why somebody said, you don't fear the loss of control. You fear the loss of the illusion of control.
1: Because you never had it.
0: Because you don't have it.
1: Yeah.
0: And I thought this was great, too, especially if you're somebody who struggles with that. Dallas Willard talked about this. He said, I can't confuse others' well-being with my own sense of self-worth.
1: Hmm.
0: You can still do good and loving things towards them, but mm-hmm. you have to be continually surrendering this. Like, I have to, if everybody's well, then I'm okay, but I'm like it's somehow reflective yeah. of who I am. Yeah. I think a lot of parents will relate to that.
1: I think so.
0: Especially if you've got kids or maybe it's brothers and sisters or whatever out doing stuff you can't mm-hmm. control. You're like, I wish that would stop, but can't, that's not where your self-worth comes from.

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All right, so this is a deal breaker question. We ask ladies, would you marry this guy? He's awesome in every way. He's everything you ever wanted. He's down on bended knee. He looks like that movie star you think is attractive. He's super smart. He's spiritually mature. He's great. All that stuff. Blah, blah, blah, blah. Okay. The one little quirk this guy has, this hypothetical question, he is a huge NSYNC fan. Is that a deal breaker? I mean, just a

0: huge NSYNC fan. Would that be a problem? So he wears an NSYNC t-shirt every day. He will the rest of his life. You'll have to as well. That's the only quirk. Oh, and he's going to sing at the wedding. He's going to sing Bye Bye Bye. He can do the dance. But that's it. Everything else is incredible.
1: Is he wearing the t-shirt at the wedding?
0: Yes.
1: Does he want her to?
0: Yes. But that's it. Literally, there are no other problems. Everything else is incredible. He's down on bended knee.
1: Humming an NSYNC song, apparently.
0: Mm-hmm.
2: Oh, my goodness.
0: Do you tell him bye, bye, bye?
2: Yeah, that's exactly what I would tell him.
0: I can't believe this. Wow.
2: Yeah.
1: Oh, gosh.
0: You ladies.
2: Yeah.
1: Well, I don't know if it would be a deal breaker for me. Can it be another group? Like, if it was, like, someone that I liked.
2: Yeah.
1: Does it have to be NSYNC? That's the problem. It's NSYNC. Mm. No offense to anyone who likes NSYNC, but I can't.
0: That's why I picked NSYNC.
1: Yeah, I know.
0: That's the point.
2: Yeah.

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0: You may have heard the phrase, God is on the move. I think that's true. Mm-hmm. I always liked C.S. Lewis because he would talk about the kids in Narnia. Aslan is on the move. Mm-hmm. I always liked that image of the lion. Like he's awake and he's alive and he's doing stuff. I love that. I was thinking, but if he's on the move, I should probably be on the move too. Mm. I don't mean necessarily physically, like just leaving, but more like I need to be changing. I need to be learning stuff all the time.
1: Yeah.
0: I don't know if that happens to you, but you go through phases where you learn a lot of stuff. I need to stay there, stay humble and teachable. And I'm saying this because it's not just me. I think it's you too. If God's on the move, we ought to be on the move.
2: Calling out of nowhere. Father, are you out there? I've been feeling kind of scared.

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0: Hi, this is Felicia from Crosby, Minnesota. And what I like to do when listening to the Pulse is my housekeeping job at Camp Canoosin. 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

0: Thank you for listening. My name is Brant, and producer Sherry is here. And I love this from Leah, who wrote, she said, you know that feeling of relief you get when you've been on the phone with an automated voice service for a long time and you finally reach a real human? That's how I feel when I turn on Brant and Sherry.
1: Wow, that's
0: Isn't
1: sweet.
0: Isn't that the nicest thing?
1: Wow, that's really sweet.
0: And thank you, Leah.
1: Thank you.
0: And if you're new to the show, please know we are, what you get here is actual humans. So mistakes and all.

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1: One, two, three.
0: Wait, you say you don't have the Pulse app? 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

0: Wow, this hurt. Did you see this proposal that went wrong at a baseball stadium?
1: Mm-mm.
0: Guy got up on a dugout, got down on one knee, and it was on the scoreboard, and the crowd's all into it, and she covered her face and then was like shaking her head no, and then said, I gotta run. Like,
1: ooh.
0: She ran out of the stadium, and the guy was left there.
1: On his knee?
0: On his knee, and the whole crowd.
1: What did they do?
0: I don't know. I'm really interested in that dynamic.
1: Okay.
0: Like, this whole crowd has been dragged into this horrible, horrible scene. And then it's like, and now that was between innings. So,
1: right.
0: Like, the next thing is like, batter up. Okay.
1: he just walks out because he has to walk off.
0: I know. Just as a crowd member, you're like, why have I been thrust into all these mixed feelings?
1: I just wanted to watch the game.

0: On the night you're falling all to pieces, you can bring your lonely heart to Jesus. What if I told you that I believe
1: in? Come to the table.
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0: Yep, a lot of radio shows will do the same thing, and so we're glad not to do. They do like that's National Apple Fritter Day.
1: Mm-hmm.
0: I'm gonna have
1: an
0: apple fritter.
1: My mom had an apple fritter the other day. I didn't eat it, but she heated it up first and said it was really, really good. And I did.
0: The point is, on my show, we don't discuss
1: that. We don't do that. Okay, I'm sorry.
0: No, I'm not going to be bossed around by whoever comes up with these calendars.
1: Yes.
0: These national whatever. So this week is Happiness Happens Week.
1: Okay.
0: So I always do the opposite.
1: Right.
0: They're like, apple fritter today? Not having apple fritter.
1: Right.
0: So Happiness Happens Week.
1: You're not going to let it happen?
0: I'm not going to let it happen.
1: Happiness.
0: Happiness.
1: Okay.
0: I will make it.
1: You're going to...
0: So my protest is, because they're kind of indicating it's just going to be this random thing.
1: Yeah. But
0: to me, this week anyway, it's going to be tightly regimented, calendar.
1: Intentional happiness.
0: Controlled, scheduled. Yes.
1: Okay.
0: Yeah.
1: You'll let
0: week.
1: Me know when it's going to kick off?
0: Yeah. It's already started.

0: can have all the glory. Take the glory, it's yours.
1: We were joking about Happiness Happens Week a little earlier. I was making a joke about it, but it is kind of odd. You would think somewhere in the Bible it says you should seek happiness.
2: Yeah.
1: It really doesn't.
2: No, it talks about joy.
1: Yeah, because happiness is this thing that comes and goes depending on circumstances. You don't control it. But joy is a thing you can have. I contend, even as somebody who struggles to be happy because of my natural, you know, whatever you call it. What's the word?
2: Disposition.
1: Disposition.
2: Yes.
1: Because my natural disposition.
2: My disarray.
1: No, like just naturally, but joy is still there.
2: Yes.
1: And I hope you can even hear that. Actually, if you listen to the show for a while, you're like, this guy struggles with this and that and the other thing, but there is this, there's underlying joy.
2: And give your working definition of joy again.
1: Sense of well-being, regardless of circumstances. Regardless. And that's what the Bible talks about. It's something you can have.

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0: Little parenting tip for you. I saw this thing about Saturday morning cartoons, how it's not really a thing anymore.
1: Oh, that's sad.
0: The last generation, it says Generation Z, to really enjoy Saturday morning cartoons.
1: Okay.
0: But with my daughter, here's the parenting tip.
1: Mm-hmm.
0: We didn't watch that. She's Generation Z.
1: Okay.
0: Saturday mornings were reserved to watch a certain program, and that was the infomercial about real estate in Arkansas, starring hosted by Eric Estrada. And it was the same show. They just repeated it.
1: And every Saturday,
0: every
1: you
0: Saturday,
1: watched that.
0: She would want to turn that on. I wanted to turn it on. It was a daddy-daughter tradition. And we would memorize what's going to happen next. Like,
1: really?
0: Like, they would interview, like, just people who bought property.
1: Mm-hmm. And this is the same one over and over
0: again? One over and over. And Eric Estrada would host it. He's like, you're going to love it, he would say about this place.
1: Uh-huh.
0: And then a guy named Bob Duckmaker, who bought some property there, would talk about how he likes the lake. And they interview, you know, Carol Smith about how she enjoys having her family there. And we memorized the whole show.
1: So you are suggesting to dads...
0: Yeah, you have to fine tune your kid's sense of humor. Like,
1: to
0: begin with the end in mind. Like, how do I raise another strange person just like me? Like, how do I do it? You got to do it.

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Amazing. What's going on? My name is Brant, and producer Sherry is here. And just a reminder, you probably already sensed this, but when we talk about spiritual stuff on the show or things about Jesus or life and stuff, really want to encourage you. It's also stuff that we're kind of learning ourselves in real time. So that's why we talk about it. And as I'm learning and reading and stuff, I just think it's worth sharing. That's all. So we're really glad that you're a part of this.

0: Sometimes you gotta lose to get the lesson. Sometimes you gotta suffer for the blessing. Sometimes you don't get answers to your questions.
1: Take in the sunshine and the hope.
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0: I love this. This is in 1 Thessalonians. It says, make it your ambition to lead a quiet life. You should mind your own business. I'm quoting here. Because it sounds like this.
1: People are, who is he to tell me something like that?
0: But it's from the Bible. Checkmate. But here's what's so awesome about this, because you can receive it that way. Mm-hmm. Like, you should mind your own business. I'm directly quoting.
1: Yeah.
0: Make it your ambition to lead a quiet life. You should mind your own business and work with your hands just as we told you, so that your daily life may win the respect of outsiders and so that you won't be dependent on anybody. But I love that mind your own business stuff, because it sounds like, hey. Mm-hmm. But it's incredibly freeing.
1: Yeah.
0: Like, we should want to do this.
1: Because there's nothing you do about anybody else's business anyway.
0: Unless you, like, my thing's always like, I'll move on to controlling you as soon as I finish controlling me.
1: Yeah.
0: And that's not going to happen. So, but it really is. It's hugely freeing if you can't control everybody.
2: Just 5 years old, running through the pews.

0: giving is living.
1: He's my savior. Without him, where would I be at today?
0: Live your best life.
1: My life.
0: When you make your best gift.
1: Is his story.
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3: I know

0: Greetings, my name is Brant. I'm a shock jock. This is what I do. It's my living, it's my career, my vocation.
1: Your living?
0: Is it my calling? I don't know.
1: I don't want
0: to get theological with it, but I have to shock people because you have to, this is what I read, you have to cut through the media maelstrom. Mm-hmm. So here is the shocking thing I'm about to say.
1: Okay.
0: And it's just shockingly interesting. It's always rated G.
1: Of course.
0: But shockingly interesting. Mm-hmm. And I read this, I'm like, this is really true. Because I tend to have a messy car.
1: Mm-hmm.
0: People will point out how much garbage you have in your car, but they should compliment you for how much you don't litter.
1: That's ridiculous.
0: No, it's true. Right. Think about it.
1: No, you could throw it in the garbage can. No, it's not either or. It's either in my car or it's out on the street.
0: You know, I question their characters. People have cleaned because I'm like, where did all this stuff go?
1: To the trash can.
0: Maybe, but maybe they just threw it out the window. I don't know. That's all I'm saying.

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0: Man, that's a tough one. And look, if you've got a social media account, you know this. You got to struggle with how much of my life do I put out there? I mean, what's appropriate?
1: Mm-hmm.
0: It is a struggle for me.
1: Some people aren't struggling. I look at some of my friends and I'm like, okay, all right.
0: Don't put that out there. That does occur to me sometimes. And this is, look, we don't know what we're doing either, right?
1: Mm-hmm.
0: It's not like we have the Ten Commandments of social media here, right? About this is the way it has to be. But if it does seem like you should tell that to a friend first, like you haven't,
1: mm-hmm.
0: That seems sad to me.
1: Yeah.
0: Like it's getting worked out live in front of all of us. And some of these people don't know you very well.
1: Mm-hmm.
0: By the same token, on the air, I do want people to see, as far as our job, like I do want people to see, hey, we're broken.
1: Mm-hmm.
0: It's so that you can look at that and go, okay, and God still loves them. Because sometimes it's easier to believe that about somebody else than it is about you. But if you know, wait, this guy's messed up. He's got his own problems, his own struggles, and they're genuine. And it's not like in the past.
1: Yeah.
0: It's not like, oh, he conquered that years
1: ago. Because
0: that's
1: usually how we tell quote-unquote testimonies.
0: Totally.
1: It was long, long time ago. I used to be a sinner.
0: I did
1: and
0: this,
1: even then,
0: but now
1: we don't say anything, really anything of any substance.
0: Right.
1: Yeah.
0: Or it's only generic in the present tense.
1: Yes.
0: So
1: yeah.
0: You don't, like, well, we're all sinners, but no, specifically.
1: Mm-hmm.
0: To hear a struggle and go, and yet God uses me. While we're in the mess, he uses us. I think that can be a good thing.

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1: This is so important to remember. You are a spiritual being. I am a spiritual being. I am not just my job. I'm not just my body. I'm not just, like, there's something more to us. I love the fact that Grace College acknowledges that, because so many colleges don't pay any attention to that whatsoever, or they just give lip service to it. 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

0: Yeah, I said it. I did.
1: So you're denigrating people for having a clean car.
0: Questioning people for having a clean car.
1: Okay.
0: I am somebody who has usually junk all over the place.
1: And you're saying clean car people. What's the problem?
0: Well, just like I was saying, if you have a junky car, people should compliment you instead of like, oh, your car's junk. They should compliment you like, hey, clearly you're not a litterer. You kept it all inside the car.
1: We don't know how much trash you threw out and just kept the rest in the car.
0: If somebody has a clean car, I'm just saying.
1: That is a false equivalency.
0: I don't know. There's
1: you're
0: a lot
1: saying
0: of,
1: if
0: I
1: a person
0: on the side
1: has
0: of the road,
1: a clean car, that they threw it out the window.
0: Clean.
1: Okay.
0: I saw trash out there and your car's clean. Huh.
1: Look at that.

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1: What a week. We just finished up Summer Share on The Pulse, and God sure blessed, just like he always does. 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

0: I'm a farmer of 60 years here and up in Palisade, and the pulse really touches my heart every day. 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
1: What a week. We just finished up Summer Share on The Pulse, and God sure blessed, just like he always does. 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

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And this year on September 18th at the Ledge Amphitheater in Waite Park, it's Walker Hayes. And Crowder.

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0: This is Tiffany from Crosby, Minnesota. And I love to listen to the Pulse when I'm getting ready for work. Or a lot of times when I'm at work, I'll have my earbud in and it helps me have a great mood for the day. And usually I'm singing to myself a lot, but my coworkers are very used to it.
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1: What a week. We just finished up Summer Share on The Pulse, and God sure blessed, just like he always does. 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
1: What a week. We just finished up Summer Share on The Pulse, and God sure blessed, just like he always does. 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

0: When have I regretted it? Not a single time. It's Seth Schlatter on 104.3 The Pulse. Good morning. You're listening to Don and Angela on The Pulse. It's going to be a glorious day today. Lots of sunshine this afternoon. Maybe not so much this morning, but this afternoon becoming sunny. High of 78. For the weekend, look for sunshine on Saturday. Low 80s on Sunday. Look for a slight chance of rain and a high right around 80. So looking good. Right now, it is partly to mostly cloudy and 61 degrees with Natalie Lane. This one's called Still Running to You. 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

0: 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Good Friday morning. You're listening to Don and Angela.
1: You feel busy, Don.
0: Oh, yeah.
1: I feel busy. Everybody feels busy. That's like the number one response. Like, how are you? Busy.
0: Busy.
1: Busy. Super busy. Okay, so people who study these types of things have determined that the reason we feel so busy actually has nothing to do with how much we have to do.
0: Huh?
1: Has nothing to do. Yeah, it's an illusion. No, the reason why we feel so unbelievably busy and it never seems to, like, even when, ever notice how you pull stuff off your plate or you get stuff done,
0: uh-huh.
1: and yet you don't feel any less busy.
0: No.
1: You, like, still feel the same amount of busy. You'd think you'd get relief by getting stuff done.
0: Or while I'm doing one thing, I fall further behind because now I've got two more things to do.
1: Exactly. Okay, so the reason you feel that way is simply because your brain is switching between too many things. So, like, when you go between, oh, I'm momming now. Oh, now I'm an employee. Now I got to drive. I got to cook. I got a taxi drive. I got to this. And now I'm the accountant. And I got to pay the bills. And you're switching. And you're darting. And you're going back and forth between all these things.
0: Okay.
1: Your brain hates that, I guess. So that's the thing that's making you feel so overwhelmed and busy. You're just having to switch between too many things.
0: So what's the secret? How do I fix this?
1: I don't know. Like, wasn't AI supposed to fix this? I thought AI was supposed to fix this. I thought technology was supposed to make us feel less busy. It feels like it makes me switch between more things.
0: Yeah, now it's worse.
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God is just that good. 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And this guy is part of the Friday night lineup. Here's Crowder, his new one, Never Gonna Die, on 104.3 The Pulse. Got a cold.

0: New one from Crowder called Never Gonna Die here on 104.3 The Pulse. And you're hanging out, happy Friday, by the way, with Dawn and Angela.
1: I love it when kids teach us things, you know?
0: Yes.
1: And I love this devotional. It comes from one of my friends talking about going way back to World War II. It's July 1945, and baseball is starting back up. You know, they paused baseball for a few years because of World War II. Well, this is on a July day in 1945, and a son is going to the baseball game with his dad. And the son is only 4 years old, and they're enjoying this baseball game. Well, people start recognizing the dad, and they start chanting his name. It was Joe DiMaggio. Remember Joe DiMaggio from the Yankees?
0: No, I was too young, but that's okay. I know his name.
1: You've heard of. Okay.
0: Sorry, I had to tease you.
1: So he has gone to the baseball game with his four-year-old son,
0: okay,
1: who is also named Joe.
0: Okay.
1: Okay, so everyone is chanting for Joe DiMaggio. Joe DiMaggio. They repeat it over and over, and they got louder and louder. And sure enough, his four-year-old son looks up at his dad and said, "See, Dad, I told you, everybody knows me." Isn't that cool? I love that. And this guy that wrote the devotional said, you know, small children read the world a little bit different. They can be a little bit egocentric, and that's okay because they're 4 years old. But when you become adults, you're not supposed to be self-absorbed. And he said, the same trait in adults, though, is anything but charming. Growing older, you're hopefully understanding that it's not all about you. And we're reminded that we're supposed to live in harmony with each other. Don't be too proud to enjoy the company of ordinary people. And don't think you know it all. That's actually in Romans 12, if you want to look that one up. And then I love what Philippians says, do nothing out of selfish ambition or vain conceit, rather in humility, value others above yourselves, not looking for your own interests, but each of you to the interests of others. And just remembering, it's not all about you.
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0: 104.3 The Pulse. That's music from Joel Barnes with Seth Schleter. I can never say his name on that one. It's called Road Less Traveled. Angela and Dawn hanging out with you this morning.
1: 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And getting closer and closer to getting fully funded. We went over 87% yesterday. So you see, it's going Woo-hoo! Up about a percent a day, getting Ooh, closer and closer. There. Just to give you an update, we're about 36,000 away from being funded. So we got to close that gap. If you want to help close that gap, you can give quickly and securely through the Pulse app. When you open up the app, you'll see the support button. It's in the shape of a heart. That's kind of cool. 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

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Good morning. It is 6:38, 61 degrees now on our way up. 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

0: 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That one's called New Day, New Life. Speaking of new days, good morning. We're Don and Angela.
1: All right. So I have friends that just had a new baby. This is always kind of a fun one because like some people like that you find out how people really feel about germs when you have new babies.
0: Yes, you do.
1: Especially when it comes to like pets and people and other stuff like that. You know what I'm saying?
0: I know exactly what you're saying. Valerie and I think we were pretty much on the same page with our kids, but it was always fun when we went over to a friend's house and they had kids and they would be completely different because we had some friends. I mean, they were both, husband and wife, very serious germaphobes. I mean, wash your hands before you hold the baby. You know, make sure you stay at least this far away from the baby, you know, and it was all, and it was serious. It was serious stuff. They were always wiping down stuff after you sat somewhere at the dining room table, kitchen counter, always wiping down. And then we had some friends who couldn't care less. You know, oh, you sneezed on the baby. It's okay. It helps build their immunity. So we had friends. I think Valerie and I fell somewhere in between the two.
1: See, Adam and I, what was interesting was we're both one of each.
0: Like, okay.
1: And he became a germaphobe. And the more he went to the extreme germaphobe side, the more extreme I got with the whole, oh, dirt, a little bit of dirt is good for you. And literally with one of our kids, I want to say it was our last one, Avery or something like that. I have a picture with him holding her in his lap. He's got a mask on. This was before COVID. Okay. COVID hadn't happened yet. He just felt like he had this little cold. He's got the mask on. Right. Meanwhile, I'm like, how soon can we take him to the

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1: Austin French, God is good all the time. 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
2: And trying to share some good news with you, because we get enough bad news everywhere else, right? So we love to celebrate the good news. Story of a Rhode Island family. Her name is Katrina, is the mom. She loved baking. She wanted to be a bakery chef when she was in high school. She went to culinary school, and after that, she worked as a pastry chef. She even worked at Bobby Flay's restaurant in Las Vegas as a bakery
1: chef. She sounds delicious.
2: So she becomes a mom of two, so she quits being a baker for a while, becomes a mom of two, and then she decides she wanted to decide to bake again. So her husband created her a little kind of island thing that they could put out in front of their house where she could sell her baked goods.
1: That's awesome.
2: Right when they were about to open, someone stole it. They came in the middle of the night, 2 o'clock in the morning. There was video, there was cameras around the area, and they saw them taking it at 2 o'clock in the morning. Well, the husband is the one that made this shed for her. And they didn't have the money to do another one. Well, they share the story on social media, and there just happened to be a builder in the area who saw the story, and he said, I want to build a new one for you.
1: Aww.
2: So he got the blueprints from the husband and built exactly the way it was, and actually added a few wrinkles as well. And after all these comments, they had never met this guy. He built this thing. It looked amazing. And he just said, I'm not going to take any money from you, because that's exactly how a community should be. You got to look out for each other. We're not doing this for publicity, even though he got some. He said it was more or less doing something good, throwing something good back into the world, back into our community.
1: That is awesome.
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It's We the Kingdom and I Belong to You on 104.3 The Pulse. As we get going this morning, be prepared for some pretty intense thunderstorms coming through the area this morning. As my grandkids like to say on the radar, it's red rain coming through the area right now. Bacchus, Pine River already getting it. Pequot Lake's about to get it. A little bit longer before Brainerd does, but Wadena's about to get it, you know, in the next couple of seconds, if not getting it already. So keep in mind, pretty good thunderstorms moving through, and then this afternoon it should become sunny with a high of 78. Right now, if you're not getting rained on, you will be soon. It is 61 degrees with Rachel Purcell. 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

Katie Nicole with Have Your Way on 104.3 The Pulse. It is 7:09 with Ben Fuller, Carrie Underwood. 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

0: Ben Fuller and Carrie Underwood, If It Was Up to Me on 104.3 The Pulse with Don and Angela.
1: All right, we're coming into fall, and the unofficial start of fall. I know what you're going to say, Don, football season.
0: Football season.
1: But, yeah, and I'm kind of with you, but for many of us, fall begins when Starbucks releases its pumpkin spice latte, which apparently is happening on August 25th.
0: Really?
1: So, yeah.
0: Okay.
1: And apparently, okay, so I kind of find that you're either a pumpkin spice person or you're not.
0: Mm-hmm.
1: Are you a pumpkin spice person?
0: Just the donuts. Pumpkin spice donuts. I love those. Everything else, not so much.
1: Yeah, I'm kind of in the same boat. I'm very basic with my coffee. black coffee.
0: Right.
1: That's done, right? Like, that's it.
0: Okay.
1: But I have friends. Everything pumpkin spice cookies, pumpkin spice cream cheese, pumpkin spice, you know, you name it, if it's got pumpkin spice in there. And apparently there's a pumpkin spice personality test.
0: Okay.
1: Yes. If pumpkin spice shows up in your life this early, you're probably also somebody who decorates for fall in August.
0: Okay.
1: Tell me if you know someone like that.
0: All right.
1: Already has football on the TV.
0: That would be me, but everything else, no.
1: I'm starting to get sus on you. Yeah. I know, right? Owns decorative gourds.
0: Uh-oh. Valerie may be guilty on that one.
1: I think I might have some in the closet
0: as
1: well. Has a favorite cardigan?
0: No.
1: Mm.
0: Okay.
1: Or starts Christmas shopping in September.
0: Okay, that's Valerie. Definitely not me.
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0: 4.3, The Pulse, 720 now with Stephen Stanley teaming up with Colton Dixon. Here's Idols on The Pulse.
1: I've been wasting time chasing after false gods. What I thought was light turned into a blind spot.

0: Got no more idols. I surrender my...
1: Steven Stanley and Colton Dixon. That one's called Idols on 104.3 The Pulse with Don and Angela.
2: Okay, so apparently August 25th is the official, unofficial pumpkin spice comes back day because that's when the lattes come out.
1: Yeah, it used to be, wasn't it strictly October? Wasn't that strictly around Halloween that we would have pumpkin spice stuff? And now they say it starts in August?
2: That's how it should be. It's like the Christmas creep.
1: Yeah.
2: Like, you know, they just get earlier and earlier with the decorations coming out every year. Yeah.
1: So I did notice, speaking of Christmas, one of my neighbors put up a Christmas star on their garage already. So anyways, we're back to pumpkin spice lattes.
3: Yep.
2: Wow.
1: Yeah.
2: Wow. Okay. Well, so not everyone likes the drink.
1: Okay.
2: Correct. I'm meh about it. I used to love sugary drinks like that. As I've gotten healthier,
1: right.
2: You know, I've gotten more basic with it. But there usually is something in the fall that people look forward to. So I'm just kind of curious, like, what is a seasonal fall thing that makes you happy the second it comes back? So for me, it's not pumpkin spice, but I love a good hoodie. You know, when it's hoodie season, when it's like chill enough where it's like I can put my comfy hoodies on, or I'm a chilly person. I'm not as much of a pumpkin spice person. I'm more of a, it's football season. Let's make some good chili. Let's sit by a bonfire. So what's like your fall thing that you always look forward to?
1: So mine's football. All the time, football. That would be the one I'm looking forward to the most. Food-wise, you mentioned chili. We like chili, but we also like stew. Valerie will make a delicious stew, but it's got to get cold first. She's not going to make it when there's a little hint of warmness in the air. It's got to be cold. So that's probably the food I look forward to the most. Pumpkin spice this year, I'm looking forward to the pumpkin spice. It's an ice cream that they have. Pumpkin spice flavored ice cream that I'm definitely looking forward to this year.
2: I could get into that. I could revisit the pumpkin spice if it was an ice cream form.
1: They're going to make you a fan yet.
2: I know, right? So just curious, you know, we'd love to hear from you as well. You're always welcome to text us 218-833-2778. What are you looking forward to coming back this fall? And it's okay if it happens to be pumpkin spice related.
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What are you most looking forward to with fall? Well, I love what Patty said. It's all about the food, homemade soups and homemade dumplings. Katie said it's about the fall foliage and the bugs being gone. So what are you looking forward to about fall? Let us know. You can text us 218-833-2778. And hold on, Triple Play coming up in minutes. Right now it's 10th Avenue North, letting go for dear life on The Pulse.

0: That's from Andrew Rip and Jervis Campbell. It's called Hold Me Up, listening to 104.3 The Pulse. And we are Don and Angela.
1: It is time to play a game. I look forward to this game every single day. It's called Triple Play. And the reason why is because we'll give you three things that have something in common. You text your answer to 218-833-2778, and you have an entire song to get your answer in. So if you're driving, you have time to pull over, or get wherever you're going, waiting in the drive-thru, whatever you got going on, you have some time. It's going to be about 3.5 minutes or so, maybe 4 minutes or so before we pick a winner. And then everyone who gets it right goes into a drawing. We let the computer pick the winner. That's how it works. Okay.
0: And you get a shirt.
1: Yeah.
0: You get a shirt. You get a free shirt. It glows in the dark. It's super cool.
1: Yeah. Probably never been worn before. probably. Just saying.
0: I just can't guarantee.
1: Yeah. We can't guarantee it. 104.3 The Pulse t-shirt. It does glow in the dark. All right. So giving you three words. They all have a word in common. Are you ready? Way. Ground, state. Okay? Way, ground, state. If you think you know what they all have in common, shoot us a text. 218-833-2778.
2: 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He's the perfect one. He just picks us up. When we get going.
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1: Yeah, we do have a winner on Triple Play. The answer today was fair, as in fairway, state fair, and fair ground. And yeah, we do have a winner, so thank you so much for listening. 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

I wanna dance like David, I wanna faith like Paul. I wanna sing like Silas tearing down the prison walls. I wanna face that fire, it won't

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2: So I am a new voice here at The Pulse, part of The Pulse, as of this week. What you probably don't know about me is I did radio, specifically Christian radio, for about 20 years. It was where God kind of put me in my place, like when I was, you know, from the beginning of my career, you know, that's how I met you, Don.
1: Mm-hmm.
2: And then a few years ago, about, well, actually, when I do the math now, probably about eight, almost 10 years ago, the Lord said, we're done with radio. We're going to do something else. And I went and I did something else.
1: Okay.
2: And I'm telling you this story to tell you this. When I started becoming the person who was on the other side of the radio, listening to the radio every single day, I started to realize how much I needed encouragement, how much I needed to hear these songs, how much of a lifeline having that always available to play in my house, to play in my car. And then when my now 14-year-old was begging me, I want to listen to Christian radio. I don't want to listen to like the pop music. I don't want to listen to country. I want to listen to songs about Jesus. And my kids started begging me to put on the radio every day. I was like, how can I not support this? And I know, I say that because I know that we've been, you know, just shy of our goal here at 104.3 The Pulse. And I just want to remind you, if you're kind of in that same boat, so to speak, that you know every single day, I need this as a lifeline. Your giving right now matters. And I just wanted to give you an opportunity too, Don, to give us an update with where we're at.
1: Okay. So we are a little over 87% of the way. We're $900 away from 88%. That's how close it's getting. And if you want to help close that gap, you're needed, friend. You can call during normal business hours. They should be there in about 35 minutes or so. 218-568-4422. If you can't wait, you want to right now make your gift, you can do so through the app, or you can go online to thepulse.mn. But thank you. Thank you so much for listening. Thank you for praying for this ministry, and thank you for your support.
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1: It's Micah Tyler with Perfectly on 104.3 The Pulse with Don and Angela. Good morning. It's 8:04. Rain in the area. Thunderstorms in the area. Matter of fact, looks like it got one wave coming through, another wave right behind it. But then by this afternoon, becoming sunny and a high of 78 right now officially in the area. Thunderstorm, some heavy rain, a little bit of fog as well. So be safe. If you got to get somewhere, give yourself plenty of time to get there, okay? It is 63 degrees. Here's Tim Timmons. They'll know the one we love by the way we love. It's Tim Timmons, 104.3 The Pulse.

0: 104.3 The Pulse. That is Leanna Crawford with a little bit of help from Seth Schleter. You notice he's helping out a lot of people right now. That song's called Water Into Wine. Good morning. We're Don and Angela.
1: All right. This is like a mind trap that gets me quite often. I suspect I'm not the only one who like is susceptible to this. It's the comparison trap.
0: Oh, yes.
1: You know, it's, especially as moms, like we're constantly looking around and be like, she's got a better house than me. She's got a better job than me. She's a better parent than me.
0: Oh, no.
1: She's got her life more together than me, right? And if that's been you at all recently or at all this morning, I just want to remind you, okay, comparison is forgetting whose masterpiece you are. Ephesians 2 says we're God's handiwork. We are created in Christ Jesus for good works. So you don't have to worry about what somebody else has, looks like, is doing, has done. You just focus on what God is doing through you. That's it.
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my heart. 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It's 8:22. Lots of storms in the area, so not so much a beautiful morning, but it is a beautiful life. 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

0: 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Angela and Don with you. Happy Friday.
1: Yeah, can you think back to when you were choosing a college? Now, keep in mind, for me, that was a long, long time ago. But can you think back when you were choosing a college, what was important to you?
0: Yeah, yes. I wanted to go to one school. My parents told me I was going to a different school because it was a lot cheaper. And, you know, when they pay the bills, they get to decide on these things, right?
1: So my parents didn't pay the bills. I paid for my own college, but the deciding factor for me was the college that was only 3 miles away from my house. I could live at home and not have to pay room and board. And that was the deciding factor for me. So, But according to the experts, the people at Financial U.S. News and World Report and LinkedIn, top 50 colleges in the United States is based on how well they prepare graduates for long-term career success. Now, that's the problem, because a lot of times what you major in college is not what your career is
0: nope.
1: going to be in.
0: Nope.
1: You know?
0: Nope, not at all. I see. Okay. This is the conversation we're having with my oldest daughter right now as an incoming high school freshman, You know, because and I remember what I was like at that age, too. You have these dreams.
1: Right.
0: Right. And in your brain, they're going to work out. They're just going to work out. And I have a little experience in the area. My daughter wants to do something with like performance arts and some kind of like artistic stage theater kind of a thing. I can respect that. I was a music major. I started as a music major until I figured out it didn't make any money. And then I switched to communications and business, and I hopped around a little bit. But it's one of those things where I'm kind of like, okay, well, let's think about this a little bit. If we're spending like $300,000 on your college education because you want to go to a really fancy school.
1: Right.
0: It better make some money back. We need to be able to feed ourselves.
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1: I could use a little church right now. I could really use more of him, less of me. 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

0: 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Good morning. Thank you for listening to Don and Angela.
1: Don't let your kids pray for things.
0: What?
1: I've learned this. I was thinking about this, like, literally earlier this morning. Okay. My oldest daughter decided she wanted a sister.
0: Okay.
1: Prayed for a sister.
0: Okay.
1: Got Avery a sister. Is her sister.
0: Yeah.
1: Yes. Avery, my youngest daughter, wanted a cat. I hate cats. She prayed for a cat. Guess what we have now?
0: You got a cat.
1: A cat. Yes. So I'm kind of like, you know, somehow God always makes their prayers work out. I need to learn their system. I need to adopt their faith. I need them to teach me a little something. Either that, or I need to get them to start praying over the things that mom like needs to wants to start seeing happen or something like that. You know, there is something to having faith like a child.
0: Right.
1: I just need to resource them to, I don't know, pray, help me pray for like getting out of debt or
0: yeah.
1: You know,
0: exactly.
1: Something useful in my world.
0: Yeah. And if you don't mind, will you ask Avery to pray for Don to get a dog?
1: Yes, I will do that.
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1: You know, one of my favorite websites is allprodad.com. This is an amazing website, great for dads, and it has things about jobs. It has articles on parenting, you know, having daddy-daughter relationships, and it has articles on marriage. And I love what they said. They just posted one. Mike Landry said, the end of summer date ideas. And they're always talking about dates on a budget. You know, if you're trying to do things and stay within the budget, you know, they say go look for a beautiful sunset. That's something you can just, you know, the two of you get in the car and go out to the lake and just maybe enjoy a beautiful sunset. They say another thing, make your own dinner, pack it up and have dinner under the stars. A little bit harder this time of year because stars don't come out until 10 o'clock at night and be really hungry. and then another thing they say, take in a cheap game. So many times when we're talking about going to a game, we're talking about, you know, the NFL or Major League Baseball or, you know, hockey. Like they say, find a minor league team or a good college team in the area and enjoy that atmosphere as well. Just a great way to have a cheap date. But the idea is the two of you getting out and doing something together.
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0: 104.3 The Pulse. That is Evan Kraft with Desperado. Good morning. Thank you for listening to Don and Angela.
1: So was talking to a friend recently, and she was struggling with some conflict going on, like in her family. And, you know, it can be like someone's tired and cranky and they come home and then it's one offhanded comment and everyone's mad. And next thing you know, you're fighting with your spouse. It's over something totally silly and trivial, but you're mad for 5 days. It was one of those types of conversations,
0: oh,
1: right?
0: Oh, wow. Yeah.
1: Yeah, yeah. I've been there, got the t-shirt a few times, right? And as we were talking, I just felt like God kept nudging me to remind her, and I always need this reminder when I'm in those situations with people too, what it says in Ephesians, we don't wrestle with people. You know, when Adam and I start to get into it, I have to kind of take a step back sometimes and be like, I'm not fighting Adam right now. I'm not fighting. We wrestle with powers and principalities and things that are not of this world. Like, we are not fighting against flesh and blood. And I always come back to that because it really helps give some perspective. You're not fighting with your spouse. You're not fighting with your kids. You are dealing with something that is, you know, behind that. And that's good news because everything falls under the name of Jesus, right? When we run to Jesus, his name has power. And that just changed how I prayed for those situations. You know, when I'm in those conflicts or when, you know, there's tension in the family, it's amazing what happens when you remind yourself, okay, you know, me and Adam are still on the same page. Me and Valerie, we're still on the same page. But now we need to do something spiritually. We need to kick out the one that's really causing the conflict and get on our knees and bring Jesus into it. And when you fight that way, it's amazing how quickly some of that conflict can resolve.
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0: this, I know.
1: Ryan Stevenson on the Pulse. Looks like the rain and the clouds should move away by, you know, later this morning. Then this afternoon should be a lot of sunshine, high of 78. Sunny tomorrow as well, and back in the 80s. Right now, got some rain in the area, and it is 62 degrees with Gable Price and Friends on 104.3, The Pulse.

0: has just blessed me greatly through the Pulse because of the people there. The words that they speak on the radio really resonate with me. I cry a lot. You know, it's emotional because God speaks to me through the music.
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0: It's Carly Ann Taylor with Why Should I Worry? New music for you on 104.3 The Pulse. Good morning. We're Don and Angela.
1: So a little something you don't know about me. Don and I, well, we did mention this one of the first days I was here. We've worked together before.
0: Yeah.
1: About almost 10 years ago.
0: Yeah.
1: I can't believe it's been that long. But me, I started a career in radio, particularly Christian radio, like when I was young, when I was in my 20s, as I was starting a family. And then about 6 years ago or so, I decided I need something to do something else. Like God was calling me into something different. Mm-hmm. And after 20 years of doing radio and doing this, I decided to take a step back and do something completely different. Now, the reason I'm sharing that with you is when the season changed in my life and I started being in my car, listening to Christian radio as not the person on the other side of the radio, but as the person who needed the song, who needed the word of encouragement, who needed a friend during times when some of those seasons were pretty terrifying. Like God was putting me out of my comfort zone and, you know, there was financial stresses at times and all kinds of things going on. I realized how important this lifeline that I get to tap into every single day is when I realized it changes the whole atmosphere in my home when I just put it on in my home and I have that praise music going all the time. And I really realized how important of a legacy it is when my 14-year-old is not wanting to listen to like popular music, when she all of a sudden said, I'm done with Taylor Swift. I want to actually listen to Christian music. I want to listen to worship songs. I want you to put on the Christian radio station. I was like, are you serious? Is this really happening right now? I realize how valuable the Pulse is because of those situations in my life. And so that's, I just wanted to share that because I'm hoping that the Pulse is also that type of a lifeline for you, a legacy you can pass down to your kids, an opportunity to shift the atmosphere in your home, something that just kind of gives you the right space you need to be when you go to work every single day. And that's one of the reasons why I am very much into supporting Christian radio because we need it so much.
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0: Stephen Stanley with that one. It's called Not By Sight. Here on 104.3 The Pulse, Don and Angela with you, and it is finally Friday. Yay, that's something to celebrate. That's a little bit of good news.
1: There's some good news for you right there. I got some more good news for you. Maybe something that might make you smile a while. This is a story about Katrina. Ever since she could remember, she wanted to be a baker. She had took classes in high school, bakery and pastry, and she did that. She did real well. She went to culinary school, did great in culinary school. And matter of fact, got a job. One of the places she got a job was Bobby Flay's restaurant in Las Vegas as a baker. I mean,
0: wow.
1: She loved that. But she wanted a family more. So she stopped baking, stayed at home, and raised her two girls. Well, you know, kids, they start growing up and they start getting independent. And there was time that she had on her hands now and she wanted to be a baker again. So her husband did something really, really cool. He made her own little shack, a little shed. They put at the end of her driveway and they were going to have it where people could come by, park real quick, get their bakery things and go on. And
0: they were trying
1: to get this done by July 4th because there was a big race, a running race that went by their house. And they were going to offer free samples to the runners as they were going by and letting them know about their business. The night of July 3rd, before the morning of July 4th, their shack was stolen. Someone in the middle of the night had come and loaded their shack onto the back of their truck and took off. There were ring cameras in the neighborhood that they actually saw. It happened at 2 o'clock in the morning.
0: That's horrible.
1: They never recovered the shack. It was gone. And she just posted, hey, on social media, she said, Katrina said, hey, if you just happen to know where it is, just let us know. No problem. No questions asked. We'll come get it. We'll just go from there. No response, except John. John owns a construction company, Adams Construction, and him and his son, Casey, they saw that on social media. And they wanted to do something about it. So they got in touch with Katrina. They got the blueprints for their shack. And they made them a new one. Absolutely free of charge.
0: Wow.
1: They finished it. It was delivered. Katrina was overwhelmed. And he said, you know what? As she's in tears, he's like going, no, this is how it should be. We're a community. You look out for each other. We weren't doing this for publicity or anything. It was more or less doing something good. Giving something good back to the world and just looking out for each other. You look out for me and I'll look out for you.
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0: Rachel Purcell and Show Up on 104.3 The Pulse. Good Friday morning. You doing okay this morning? I'm glad you're hanging out with us. We're Don and Angela.
1: I get a little sad when the summer's winding down. I just, because in my brain, I'm like, how many more summers do I have with my kids? One's about to be 15. I'm like, only three left. Like, oh no, you know? And I just start to think, can we get one more vacation in there? Can we get one more long weekend? Can we do one more camping trip? You know? Because in my world, like those are the probably because, you know, there's so much going on during the week. Life is so busy and you've got work and you've got running around with the extracurriculars and church stuff and things like that. And so in my brain, I'm like, the only way I'm going to be able to enjoy my kids and make those memories is if we like slow down and go somewhere completely different and travel and do a vacation or a long weekend or something somewhere. But not according to research. Because research actually suggests that children remember tiny moments more vividly than like expensive vacations.
0: Really?
1: And I think I need this little, yeah, I guess so. I mean, and if you think back, like think back to your childhood, I guess that's true for me too. I have tiny moments or I have those, I remember going to piano lessons every Sunday. I remember, you know, it's the mundane stuff that actually sticks in your brain. Like, making pancakes. I remember my dad making pancakes for me every Sunday and us going for bike rides. It's stuff like late night ice cream and inside jokes. We have inside jokes in our family.
0: Oh, yeah.
1: Priceless.
0: Yeah.
1: And I think I just have to remind myself as summer's winding down, as fun as it sounds to like go back to the lake or to do something really exciting. Like it's actually those everyday moments when we're busy that are making the memories I want.
0: It does remind me, I recently had the conversation with my son, Kevin, who is grown and has kids of his own now. And yeah. I asked him, I said, what is your fondest memory of growing up at our house? And, you know, we took trips. We went to Disney World. We went to Disneyland.
1: Right.
0: We went, you know, from one coast to the other. We did the Grand Canyon, Niagara Falls, all that stuff. You know what he remembered? He was about 4 years old. There was a field just down from our apartment that we were living in. And he and I went out there and played wiffle ball.
1: Aww.
0: And that we did it a lot. We did it several times. But that's what he remembered and remembered hitting a home run off of Dad when we were playing wiffle ball back when he was four.
1: Yeah, not the crazy expensive Disney vacation.
0: No.
1: Wiffle ball.
0: Yeah, it cost me $5 for the bat and two balls.
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0: all the fairs. And yes, the Crow Wing County Fair is going on this week. It wraps up tomorrow, I think. And so they're getting some of the big stuff. But we're out there broadcasting. Dave Wonders is out there from 10 to 2 every day and just having a blast. If you've been listening, he's loving everything about it. He's mentioned all of his favorite foods, and I don't think he's mentioned a single one that was healthy. So we need to talk to him about that. But and I'm in the same boat. When I went out there, I ate all the fried foods. I did the cheese curds. I did some of the best fries I'd had in a long time. I did the fried chicken. Yes.
1: Well, I mean, to your credit, there aren't vegetables at a fair. Is that against the rules? I don't think, unless you find like fried lettuce or something. If you found lettuce or something green, it would be fried. Well, I mean, let's just be honest. It's not fair food.
0: Fried pickles. Potatoes are a vegetable, and they're fried.
1: At one point they were healthy, yes.
0: and not only that, but they're fried in vegetable oil, and doesn't vegetable oil come from vegetables? So they've got to be.
1: No comment.
0: They've
1: no
0: got to be somewhat healthy. But yeah, the county fair is going on today and tomorrow. Dave is out there today from 10 to 2. And I know that he would love for you to stop by, spin the wheel, play some games, and say hi. Just look for the brand new fish house. You'll see it. It looks absolutely wonderful. And go have a good time at the fair.
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0: Oh, I love that version of that song. I mean, the original with Brandon Lake was pretty good, too. But that's Grace Graber right there. That's who I praise on 104.3 The Pulse. Good morning. We're Don and Angela.
1: Okay, so like earlier this morning, I was talking about how people, most of us, are like, I'm so busy. Yep. I'm just, oh, how do I stop being so busy? And it seems like no matter how much we rely on technology or how we simplify or what we do, we still feel busy. We get things done on our to-do list and five more things pop back on and we're still busy, right? And apparently, it's not because we have too much to do. Mm-hmm. Apparently, that's not the common denominator. Apparently, according to like neuroscience, your brain feels like things are too busy because you're constantly switching back and forth between too many, like you're ping-ponging back and forth between too many things. Like, oh, I'm a mom now. Oh, now I got to take care of something with work. Oh, now my friend's texting me. Oh, I got to drive a kid to practice. Oh, I got, and you keep going back and forth between all these little things. And it just, ew, short circuits your brain. And I was kind of thinking about that a little bit more. And I was like, that totally makes sense, especially for some of us moms that work from home, mm-hmm. which sounds so lovely on the surface until you realize that your coworkers are like the tiny little people that need you all the time. And you're trying to finish like an expense report over here. And you got a 5-year-old trying to pour a glass of milk and making a huge mess. And those are the moments when I'm like, this is what they're talking about. This is what, because I'm switching back and forth from, I'm walking room to room and I'm just finding piles and messes and things that I now have to add to my busy playlist.
0: Yeah.
1: And I'm thinking, okay. I don't know that it gets much better even when the kids leave, but at least I'm kind of realizing, you know, it is hard. It is hard to do all the things all together. I just got to give myself some grace.
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0: What a week. We just finished up Summer Share on The Pulse, and God sure blessed, just like he always does. We heard from someone who saw a sticker for the station, started listening, and gave their life to Christ. 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

0: Hi, this is Felicia from Crosby, Minnesota. And what I like to do when listening to the Pulse is my housekeeping job at Camp Knutson. It's fun to listen to on the way to there and fun to listen to on the way back and also fun to listen to while cleaning.
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Emerson Day with No Smoke on 104.3 The Pulse. Today is day number 4 of the Crow Wing County Fair. It has been a fantastic week, and we're looking forward to another beautiful day at the fair. Yes, a little sprinkly right now, but you know what? I like that because it just means less dust all over the place. Today is the talent shows. It's also Teen Day. So there is a preteen talent show at the Mills Free Stage at 11 o'clock. And then at 1, the teen talent contest and then the open talent contest at 3. Kind of fun to see different performers on the stage there. Tonight is the barrel races and Baja rally races out at the grandstand. So come on out for that. Of course, the Midway opens up at noon, assuming that the rain calms down a little bit. And we are going to be between the Rabbit and the Poultry Barn, right across the path from the MNTC Cafe, broadcasting and interviewing folks all throughout the day. So hope to see you. Here's music from Ren Collective.

0: gave up on me. Hey, this is Engineer Aaron. We are at the Crow Wing County Fair, and I get to chat with all kinds of fun people. And I've got a new person across from me that I'm just meeting for the very first time. Why don't you introduce yourself?
1: Yeah, my name is Teresa Reardon. I have a nonprofit called the Refuge Family Services.
0: And so you've got a booth here at the county fair. That's how we connected with you. We walked by and was like, oh, I wonder what that's about, and left our card. And now you're here.
1: Now I'm here.
0: And now I'm the dumb guy that gets to say, I don't know what that is. Can you tell me about your organization?
1: That makes perfect sense because we're very new. okay, so the Refuge Family Services is developing a resource center in Crow Wing County called the Refuge Family Resource Center. So we are a place where families, parents, caregivers can come and get resources and support that they need all in one location, rather than running all over the place, going here and there to get everything. They can come to us. We're a safe place. We're going to do parenting support, parenting education, a plethora of resources, family activities, and there's no cost for these, for our services. And we are going to be in the YMCA. We are location opening in October.
0: You already answered my first question.
1: I figured you were going to ask
0: that. Where is this going to be at?
1: Yeah.
0: The second question is, all right, if people are maybe bad at remembering things and need a chance to look up more or just want to learn more about you, how can they learn more?
1: TheRefugeFamilyServices.org.
0: Nice.
1: Yep. You can go there. Or we have also a Facebook page, a Refuge Family Services, and you can find all the information about us there.
0: So as you're getting started, what are your initial needs as a nonprofit?
1: Well, of course, prayers. It's always a good one. And then volunteers. So a lot of the resource center will be run by volunteers. If somebody has a skill, they want to come in and do some kind of support group. We did a community needs survey last summer, which identified what some of the Crow Wing County families were asking for and needing. And there was like single parent groups, grandparent support groups, support groups for children that have neurodivergent, some of those type of things. So if you are in those situations in your life and you want to come in and help run a support group or attend the support group, you can come to. Also like family activities, if there's somebody who likes to plan events and wants to help do some of that stuff, they can come alongside us and help us plan the activities. Childcare, we'll be doing some parenting groups and parenting education. So we'll need some just short term, like an hour long session of childcare for the kids to be able to get watched so the parents can get their classes at the same time.
0: Real quick, you're here at the Crow Wing County Fair. People can come by and see you at the table. Where's your table at?
1: Yes, building one.
0: Building number one.
1: We're down like 3/4 of the way on the right.
0: Yeah, on the south end of the fair.
1: Uh-huh.
0: Yep. Building number one, industrial building one. Yep. Go on and see you. And the website again?
1: Yep. RefugeFamilyServices.org.
0: RefugeFamilyServices.org.
1: You got it.
0: All right. Well, thank you so much for coming in and chatting.
1: I appreciate it. Thank you.

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Josiah Queen with Amazing featuring Elevation Rhythm. Good morning. We are out at the Crow Wing County Fair and we are playing some Plinko. Come on out and say hi to us. Pro tip, I've been to a lot of Crow Wing County Fairs. I think this is the 15th one for me. And days where there's a little bit of rain means there are extremely short lines when you are getting food. There is extremely short lines when you are playing Pulse Plinko. And it's not coming down very hard at all. Like there's a couple little drops here and there, but the weather's nice. It's nice and cool this morning. So come on out and join us. We are here till 10 o'clock. Coming up next, we've got some Ben Fuller and Megan Woods. We're gonna be chatting with our friend Jason. Here is Mac Brock, the best is yet to come.

0: You are listening to 104.3 The Pulse out at the Crow Wing County Fair. We love the fair because we get to see everybody. And we've been checking in with a bunch of local area pastors. I've got Pastor Jason Erickson from Risen Church. How you doing?
1: Fantastic, Dave. How about yourself?
0: I'm doing great. Now, Risen's just up the road over Correct. At the Northern Pacific Center.
1: Yes.
0: And how is all of your, you guys are doing a ton of remodeling.
1: Absolutely, yes.
0: Is that done or is that almost done?
1: How's
0: that?
1: It's getting close. We are hoping, knock on wood, for a move in sometime in the month of October.
0: Okay.
1: Obviously, there's variables and things such as that, but that's our projected goal as of this point.
0: Well, praise God for progress.
1: Yes. It's been so fun to see God's hand, and yet there's been delays, but yet we know delays are not necessarily denials.
0: Right. So you guys have a really cool event happening this Sunday.
1: Yes.
0: Tell us about, is it Risen on the River? Is that what it's called?
1: Yeah, well, we call it Risen at the River.
0: Risen at the River.
1: Close enough.
0: Tell me about it.
1: Yeah, basically, I think this is our fourth year. We basically have a community service with a picnic following it. And it's a great opportunity at the Lyman P. White Park, which is right by the Mississippi there, to have not only a community service, but to let, our church come together. People who are walking by or see it on social media can join us. It's open to everybody. And it's just a fun opportunity under the beauty of God's creation to celebrate the Lord, have a worship service that is open to whoever wants to join us, followed by a picnic of kind of building relationships and friendships.
0: You know, it's a fun thing, and it I think is more easily approachable for people that would feel maybe intimidated to walk in through the doors of the church. I don't know where to sit. I don't know what the vibe is, what the routine is. But when they see something out at the park, or they see something outdoors, it's let me check it out. Let me kind of peek in and see what's happening. So a great opportunity to kind of shine a light in the community and connect with people.
1: Yeah.
0: And so that's happening this Sunday.
1: Yes.
0: Again, the park right next to the Mississippi, kind of over by the football field.
1: Yes, right there.
0: And what is service time?
1: It's 10 o'clock.
0: 10 o'clock.
1: Yeah.
0: All right. So friends, if you are looking for a home church, if you are looking for an opportunity to enjoy the beautiful outdoors, come on out and join Risen at the River.
1: Yes, it's a fun opportunity.
0: Outside of that, what else do you have guys going on?
1: Well, besides that, we are continuing to plan as we move towards fall about Wednesday night family programming starting again. There's a lot of things coming together. We have in September 20th actually. It's our, for lack of a better term, fourth birthday party. We call it Celebration Sunday, where we have the church service followed by a picnic in the parking lot, food trucks, and just a way of celebrating God's faithfulness as a church body and, again, open to the community. But it's so fun to see where God has taken us over the last 4 years. And again, just a testament to his faithfulness.
0: Jason, if people want to find out more about your church, outside of visiting on a Sunday morning, where can people catch sermons or where can they find out about you on social media?
1: Our website is risenchurch.life. But the handle on both Facebook and Instagram is risenchurchmn. And so you can just search that. It'll pop up. I think it keeps roughly the last month or two of sermons or services on there. It's pretty easy to get to. And yeah, we just have a fun time coming together, worshiping the Lord, and just, again, being friends that get together to celebrate Jesus.
0: Jason, thanks for stopping in and sharing with us what's happening at Risen.
1: Absolutely. Thanks for the opportunity, Dave.

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1: Forrest Frank with Never Get Used to This, featuring Jake. 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We are having some fun. We are located between the Rabbit Barn and the Poultry Barn across the path from the MNTC Cafe. Their food smells really good right now. I might need to go get some French fries. Here's music from Hopeful, Get Me Out of the Way.

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1: Andrew Rip with I Do It Again. Good morning, and thank you for listening to 104.3 The Pulse. We are out at the Crow Wing County Fair, day number 4. Today we've got all the talent shows. The preteen talent contest just kicking off at the Mills Free Stage. Midway is supposed to open at noon. Talent show for the teens is at 1 o'clock. 3 o'clock is the open class talent contest. And then tonight, over at the grandstand, we've got barrel races and Baja rally races. So come on out, play some Plinko, have some fun with us. Here is music from For King and Country, What If I Told You?

0: On the night you're falling all to pieces, you can bring your lonely heart to Jesus. What if I told you that I believe it? God only
1: knows what you believe. G'day, I'm Joe with For King and Country, and cheers for listening to 104.3 The Pulp.

0: Hey, this is Engineer Aaron. We are out at the Crow Wing County Fair, and I love being out at the fair because we get to talk to a bunch of different people. And I have a very special guest in studio right now. I've got Janelle Vesely. Janelle, what's your official title at LAPS?
1: I am the Brainerd Center Director. So I'm responsible for basically daily operations, making sure that we can fulfill our mission successfully and to the best of our ability.
0: So, Janelle, as center director, every day is exactly the same, right?
1: Yeah, I wish. Actually, the variety is great.
0: What does a typical day look like at LAPS?
1: So a typical day, we start our mornings with prayer and devotions and give the day to the Lord. And then our client advocates, who are our faithful volunteers, come in and meet with clients during the day. They sit down with them, provide a listening ear, provide compassion and hope, regardless of their situation and what they need that day. We can all say, if you've become a parent, you can be as ready as you can be and still not feel ready and be prepared. So we walk alongside men and women every day, from the person who unexpectedly finds out they're pregnant to the couple who just wants extra support and education.
0: So you've got client advocates who are helping. You've got other like mentors that are coming alongside. You've got other volunteers that are helping just with those regular operations, right? Like, things have to get done in the building. You know, somebody's got to, you know, clean the toilets, all that other stuff. How does all that get done? That's not all you, right?
1: Right. No. Like I said, we rely a lot on our volunteers. So there's a lot of things that happen at LAPS, like our clothing room and donation processing, that is really behind the scenes. People don't see it, but it's vital to our mission and what we do.
0: So tell me more about that.
1: So we rely on donations because we provide strollers, cribs, clothing, kind of material needs for our clients that come in, and they need to be washed when they come in. We wash everything. We sort them. We make sure that they are ready to go and in good condition for everyone.
0: So if somebody wanted to volunteer, obviously you have your client advocates. They're mm-hmm. the kind of the one-on-one, those first points of contact with the clients that come through the door. That can be intimidating for some people. That might be totally outside of somebody's, you know, comfort level, skill set, whatever. How does somebody become one of those behind the scenes people?
1: They would reach out. They can just call our regular number and let us know that they're interested in volunteering, or they can visit our website and there's a form that you can fill out letting us know, and we'll follow up with you there. We even look for volunteers for just one-time events too. So if you can't give, you know, every week, but want to help us out on a one-time basis, you can sign up for that too.
0: Where are you located out at the Crow Wing County Fair?
1: We are in Building 2.
0: Okay, Industrial Building 2, that's like on the east side, kind of towards the south end.
1: Correct.
0: And what would people see if they come to your booth?
1: So we've got a game that you can play, answer questions, myth or fact, about pregnancy and babies. We're doing a drawing for a baby basket, and then just general information about what we do.
0: So how can people learn more about LAPS or get a hold of you if they wanted to?
1: Yeah, so we're on Facebook. You can check that out, or you can check out our website, lakesareapregnancy.org. Or if you're interested in chatting with us, give us a call, 218-825-0793.
0: Or stop on by the county fair booth.
1: Absolutely. We'd love to talk to you there too.
0: All right. Thanks, Janelle.
1: Thanks, Aaron.

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Vance Bodie with Go For Broke on 104.3 The Pulse. It's Crow Wing County Fair time. We are having a blast. And I wanted to take a brief moment away from the deep fried food and the Plinko to give you an update on how Share 2026 is going. You know that the end of our fiscal year is August 31st, and we have the fundraising goal of $280,000. Well, praise God, we've heard from 467 Pulse listeners during this summer fundraiser, and right now, we just have about 36,000 left. So if you've given a gift, if you're one of those 467 people who's contributed during Share, pat yourself on the back. You did something awesome. If you've not given a gift, this is an invitation to be part of something really cool, to link arms with the Pulse in the ministry that we're doing. And, you know, we can't do this without you. So don't want to turn this into a guilt thing or a pressure thing. But if you want to, if you've been blessed by it, you see the value in it, now's your moment. You can give at thepulse.mn on the support tab. You can call us at 218-568-4422. Or you can drop your gift off at the fair. We've had a few people that have done that. And we can thank you in person. More great music with a message coming up. Here is Poets and Prophets.

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0: You are listening to 104.3 The Pulse. We are out at the Crow Wing County Fair. And the thing I love about the fair is everybody is here. You get the opportunity to bump into people and meet new people. And I was going through the exhibit halls and I found a table for Blake's Beacon. And I've got with me in studio here, Blair and Amy. Welcome. Welcome to the Fish House.
1: Thank you.
0: So give us a little flyover. What is Blake's Beacon? How do you get started? What do you guys do?
1: We are a nonprofit and we're all volunteers. My name is Blair. My son fell through the ice and passed away at 18 years old. So we started, the three moms started this to get together to teach people about water safety and light and ice safety to try to save lives and promote it for all season.
0: What does that look like? Do you guys go to different schools or what are those opportunities look like?
2: So we participate in different community events. We did all the parades just to get awareness out about being safe on the ice. We're here at the fair too, so we just want to let people know as much as we can. We'll be going into some schools and other community events to sharing our information. All the resources that we use come specifically from the Minnesota DNR. All the information we share with the community is from them.
0: So you guys are a nonprofit, and there's a lot of unique challenges, unique needs. How can people get involved in this mission and come alongside you guys, support what you guys are doing?
1: We have whistles, so maybe buy whistles from us. So if you fall through the ice, you can blow the whistle. And please listen for the whistle while you're on your leg. Because maybe you can try, don't go in the water near them, but like try to get to where they are. So you can call 911 and see where they are and try to rescue them. We also have hats coming because I'm deaf. So we have a little hat that's coming with a little light on it. So you can push the light and get it blinking for deaf people. So
0: nice.
2: You can visit our website at blakesbeacon.org. We have different videos and things like that. And we have a social media on Facebook and Instagram, different videos about how to get out of a drowning situation. So we also partner with Squid School. And Squid School is a drowning prevention class that they offer to a lot of young children. It teaches them how to get out of a situation in a drowning situation.
0: If people want to connect with you here at the fair, and again, pick up some of your merch or ask you questions, where are you guys located?
2: We are located in Industrial Building Number 2. We are the third booth in on the right-hand side. Stop by. We have a kids game where we're teaching kids about the thickness of ice that's recommended by the DNR. And they place different items that can be on the ice, but they have to be at a certain level to be safe. So teaching that with the kids, we have drawings for that. We also have a raffle ticket for $10. You can purchase those, and we have bought and had donated by Tuts Outdoors. We have floating bibs, a floating jacket, life jackets, ice safety kits, and other safety items that we have available for a $10 raffle ticket.
0: Thank you so much for coming in, Blair and Amy, and sharing about Blake's Beacon. And friends, when you're out at the fair, come on out and say hello to them.
1: Thank you.
2: Thank you.
3: Just 5 years old, running through the

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Jeremy Rosato with Glory to God on 104.3 The Pulse, live from the Crow Wing County Fair. We are located kind of in the middle of the fairgrounds. If you are looking at a map, we're in between the poultry barn and the rabbit barn, across the path from the Minnesota Adult and Teen Challenge Cafe. And we are here playing Plinko. So stop on by, meet your favorite DJs, and eat some fried food. Bring some French fries by. We'll share them with you. Here's music from John Allen, Keep On Finding.

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1: What a week. We just finished up Summer Share on The Pulse, and God sure blessed, just like he always does. 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

Evelyn Cormier with Leaning on Jesus, 104.3 The Pulse. Good afternoon from the Crow Wing County Fair. It is lunchtime, and I am thinking today might be the day I get a gyro. I have had some cheese curds. I had my Hellfire Burger from the Minnesota Dalton Teen Challenge Cafe. Had some Chinese food. I had some Bloomin' Onion yesterday. My Philly cheesesteak sandwich. All I've left is gyro, brisket sandwich. I think I'm going to get the wontons and the ribbon fries. Four things left. Wish me luck. Here's music from Crowder, Never Gonna Die, 104.3 The Pulse.

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1: 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Close my eyes while my stress is-

0: Hey, this is Engineer Aaron out at the Crow Wing County Fair. And part of the joys of the county fair is you never know who you're going to talk to. And so I'm chatting with this guy. He walks up to the booth and he says, "Hey, my name's Sean." And then we're chatting a little bit. And Sean, why don't you introduce yourself and tell me the really kind of neat ministry you've got going on here.
1: Well, my name is Sean Lachlan. We're here with a group. We're doing the John 3:16 Illustrated booth. It's a booth designed to explain to people why they need a Savior. And then we illustrate John 3:16, which is one of the most well-known verses in the world, to explain how they can know for sure they have eternal life. And it's going really great. We've had, 235 people come through.
0: Wow.
1: Thus far. And it's wonderful. We have an opportunity to watch people come to see that they're a sinner, that they need a Savior, and that Christ went to the cross and died in their place, paid for their sin penalty in full, and salvation is a free gift. And most people come in not knowing they have eternal life and leave with absolute assurance that when they die, they're going to be with the Lord forever because they trusted Christ as their Savior.
0: That's amazing. So if people want to come by, see the booth, see what you're doing, you're at the Crow Wing County Fair. Where's the booth located?
1: It's toward the amphitheater on the east side. We're on that one of the walkways. We're outdoor. We're in between a couple of industrial buildings toward the parking lot. Please come in. Say hi. Take a survey. We'd love to go through John 3:16 Illustrated with anyone who's willing to sit down with us and see what the Word of God has to say regarding salvation.
0: And how can people pray for your ministry?
1: I pray that God would open up hearts to the truth of the gospel. They'd be willing to come in and take a survey and see the diagram so that the Spirit of God can take the Word of God and impart that gospel truth in their hearts.
0: I love that we have that ability to do this here in the Crow Wing County Fair. You know, there's a lot Amen. Of people moving around. There's a lot of people with a lot of need for Jesus here.
1: Amen.
0: And so thanks for being here.
1: No, well, thanks, Aaron. I appreciate the time.

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1: Rachel Purcell with Keep Going on 104.3 The Pulse. Good afternoon. We are out at the Crow Wing County Fair having a blast. And guys, I'm already looking forward to what's next, right? We love being out in the community. We love connecting with people. And coming up at the end of this month, we just heard Rachel Purcell. You're going to have the opportunity to see Rachel Purcell in person at the Rural Music Fest. Rural Music Fest is Friday, August 28th through Sunday the 30th. And Pulse artists Sanctus Real, Jason Gray, Rachel Purcell, Stephen Stanley, Josh Wilson, Social Club Misfits, even a little band put together by Chaz from the afternoon show. It's me, Chaz, and Amy from our sister station going to be playing a little worship set to open things up on Friday. So it's going to be a great time. Hope to see you out at the Rural Music Fest. Find out details at ruralmusic.org. And it's one of those events that runs on volunteers and donations. So if you've been blessed by Rural Music Fest, and you give back, volunteer some of your time or make a gift to make it happen. These events are a lot of time, a lot of finances to put together. So shout out to all of the Rural Music crew for making this happen. Coming up, more great music with a message. Here is Wren Collective.

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0: Hey, this is Engineer Aaron. We are at the Crow Wing County Fair, and I have Laurel Fremling here telling me about an event for educators. Hi, Laurel. Thanks for coming in.
1: Hi. Thanks for having me. What we have is we have a Christian educators event. It's called Awake, and it's for anyone that's involved in education in either the public or private schools. We want to get bus drivers, teachers, paraprofessionals, all the people that are involved with working with students in the schools to be a part of this.
0: So what is this event like? You said you went to one last year. What kind of stuff do they do?
1: I went last year and it was absolutely amazing. Basically, it's not a workshop, it's an experience. And it's talking about your purpose as a Christian educator in the schools. They go over legalities and things like that. So we would have discussions, we would do skits and plays, we would have time to pray with each other, we would have some alone time where we could just kind of process our thoughts and try to get, what is our purpose as a Christian educator?
0: So in other words, this is not just for people who work in, you know, the big capital letters, Christian education, but it's just for people who are Christians, who are educators, private, public, and everywhere in between, to be able to come together, be encouraged, and build each other up.
1: Absolutely. We need people to be pouring out into the lives of our students, and we need to be praying for them.
0: All right, so give me some more details about the event itself. So you're looking for just letting people know it's happening, right?
1: Correct.
0: Okay, so where is it? When is it?
1: So it is going to be in Aiken Northwoods Community Church, and it's going to be on October 10th. The doors open at 8, but the event starts at 8:30 to 4 o'clock, and then we have like a little breakfast snack. A lunch is provided. So one thing that we want people to do is to sign up. There is a cost. The early bird pricing is $35 up until September 26th. And then after September 26th, it goes up to $40. But lunch is provided, snacks provided, a little mini breakfast is provided, and time together to pray and be together and to get our focus back on Christ as a Christian educator. Those are our priorities.
0: So if I'm a really forgetful guy and I already lost all of those details out the back of my brain, what's a website or where's a place that I can go to get these details?
1: So you could go to christianeducators.org /awake and then Aiken all on there, or just christianeducators.org and you could look under Awake underneath their tabs there and you should be able to find it.
0: Not only are you hoping that you get a lot of people coming and participating, mm-hmm. you're also still looking for some sponsors to help make the event as successful as possible, right?
1: Absolutely. So to put on this event, we have some people that are coming from all over the place. So we are looking for sponsors that would help to encourage Christian educators in our school systems.
0: All right. Is there anything else we forgot?
1: I'm hoping not.
0: All right.
1: It was life-changing for me because I was tired and felt kind of like the enemy. You're stuck between two worlds. It's like the lies that Satan tells you. And so to have something where you can put your faith back where it belongs, right in the Lord, and to pray about your classroom, to pray for your coworkers in the school, that's been the most incredible thing.
0: And to be able to be with other people who are there too.
1: Yes.
0: To be able to say, I'm not alone. Here are other folks who are in the same position as me, the same mission as me. That's a huge deal.
1: It's a huge deal. Because sometimes you feel very alone. And that's what Satan wants you to believe. But man, Christ is on our side. And we need people in our schools to be able to share his love with those kids.
0: All right. Give me the time and date one more time and the website one more time.
1: Sure. The date is October 10th. The doors open at 8 o'clock, but the event is 8:30 to 4 o'clock. And you can go ahead and look on christianeducators.org/awakeaiken, and you should be able to find it there.
0: Thank you so much for coming in and sharing with us, Laurel.
1: You bet. Thank you for having me.
2: I've been wasting time chasing after false gods. What I thought was light turned into a blind spot.

0: 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I surrender mine.
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Hey guys, next week is the Lakes Area Mayor's Prayer Breakfast. 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Now, it is an event that is bright and early. I want to give you fair warning on that. It's one of those things that you get to experience the whole breakfast so that afterwards you can get to work. So breakfast starts at 6:30. The program runs from 7 to 8:30 for the early risers. And it's over at the Gull Lake Conference Center at Grandview Lodge. Now, I bring this up because we have some spots at our table. So if you are someone that is interested in hanging out at the Lakes Area Mayor's Prayer Breakfast and taking that in, if you're available next week, Wednesday, and want to join us, reach out. 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All right? Coming up, more great music with a message. Here is Jamie McDonald.

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2: 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Youth for Christ is all about reaching young people everywhere to raise up lifelong followers of Jesus. Here's our director, Dale Kuglin.
3: Have you ever lost your keys? 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

0: Ago it happened to me again. 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I just couldn't find them. So I prayed, Lord, give me a thought. Show me where to look. And almost instantly, I remembered carrying a couple of lawn chairs, which is strange because I can't unlock a door with a lawn chair. But I checked anyway, and sure enough, tucked in the crease of the folded chair was my keys. Now that's not an earth-shaking story, but I believe it was a direct answer to prayer. And as a lifelong follower of Jesus, I too need to give testimony to the goodness of God. And that's why I'm telling it to you, just to say, thank you, Lord, for speaking to me in the everyday moments.
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0: Unspoken, walk with me. Good afternoon and welcome to the Crow Wing County Fair broadcast. We love hanging out here in between the rabbit barn and the poultry barn, getting to see everybody. It's like a big Brainerd Lakes family reunion here. So if you're in the area, come on out, say hi to us. We're dead center in the middle of the fair. And Chaz should be coming out here in just a little bit to do his show if you want to meet him. Coming up, music from Torrin Wells and Tasha Layton. Here is Switchfoot, Beautiful Life.
1: I've been stuck inside.

0: 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So you're good.
1: Listen well, all of you.
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0: Hey, this is Dave out at the Crow Wing County Fair, and we love chatting with people, finding out what's going on. And I got my buddy Justin. How you doing?
1: Yeah, hi. Good, good, good.
0: You are the, what is the chapter president of the Damascus Way Christian Motorcycle Association?
1: Man, you got it all.
0: Okay.
1: Got
0: I was like, all. How many components are part of it? Yeah, there we go.
1: Yeah, that's right.
0: So you got your vest on with all your president patch?
1: Yeah, you know, that's a great, I was blessed to be able to serve in that capacity, to be a, call it a servant leader, I guess. And really, the chapter is really the body. I mean, it's every moving part. It's like when you talk about different parts of the body of Christ, you know, that's kind of the same way with CMA. We have a body of people that really, they're the ones that go out there. We're all a body that goes out there and tries to just share the gospel.
0: It's an awesome thing. I mean, there's the fellowship component, the outreach component, as you're able to connect with people and on that shared passion level. But beyond that, you guys get to do some awesome stuff partnering with missions work.
1: We do. You know, locally, we do a lot of, we try to be involved with a lot of the local MCs if we can be, and just be in fellowship with them in general. But our main mission is to support these three specific missions. One of them is Missionary Ventures. It's pretty near to my heart. It gives pastors the ability to have transportation. They provide that. I was looking at how many pastors, and it was unbelievable. I think it was in the thousands of how many pastors over the. So Missionary Ventures does that, and I love it that we're a part of that. Then there's Jesus Film Project. Jesus Film Project is just, man, sharing that greatest love story ever with, you know, the people in these remote places of the world that have never heard the story of Jesus, and they have these production crews that go out and they set up these big things and they show that story in their own language.
0: Yeah.
1: Over 2,000 languages it's been translated into, you know. And then of course, it used to be called Open Doors. Now it's called Global Christian Relief. That provides literature, Bibles. I call it smuggling Jesus. Into places where it's illegal for you to be a Christian or to even speak the name of Jesus or to say, yes, I'm a Christian, you know, you can get in trouble. So they like to get this, all of these things to these people so that they can, you know, effectively have these churches underground. And then, you know, so when we raise money for that all year round, it's called Run for the Sun. Obviously, it's not, you know, our son here, it's the son Jesus. Mm. And Missionary Ventures, Global Christian Relief, and Jesus Film Project. So it's 2020, and then 40 stays in the States. For national evangelism, biker evangelism. You know, we go into places and areas where, you know, if we didn't go there, Jesus might not be in that area with them. You know,
0: sure.
1: So it's really great that we get to do that. And they partner with us too. They come on our rides and we go on theirs. And, you know, and because we're a part of all that, they donate to us and we donate to them. And it's a partnership kind of in the community that we have with people. And I love that, man. The community's everything. You know?
0: If there's people listening right now, they think, man, that sounds really awesome. I want to be a part of that. How do they connect with you? How do they learn more about the CMA?
1: Yeah, you want to go online. You can go on cmausa.org, and you can look up chapters in states and areas. You can look them up by zip codes, I think. And then when you look them up, you can also find information on events, I mean, nationwide events. There's some mission opportunities in there. You can find out anything you need to know about the CMA in there. I think you can even download the PDF, get to know some people in an area and start riding with them and become a member that way. Just from that alone, it's amazing the kind of reach that we have out there. I think we're in something like 39 countries and we have influence in something like 130 something countries. It's through these ministries, of course, and that's such an amazing thing. I love being a part of that, especially getting people locally involved.
0: Well, appreciate what you're doing. If people want to get involved, CMAUSA.org, is that what it was?
1: Yep, that's it.
0: Awesome. Justin, thanks for coming in.
1: I appreciate it. I wish it was

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0: John Reddick with Holding On. Praise God. 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Coming up, got some music from Eli Gabel and Drew and Ellie Holcomb. Here's Eric Nieder.
1: Jesus, my portion, to have you is enough.

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Drew and Ellie Holcomb with Take Courage My Heart on 104.3 The Pulse. It is day 4 of 5 for the Crow Wing County Fair. So if you've not made it out here, today is your moment. Guys, we're having fun. We're eating delicious fried food. We're playing Plinko. And tonight, we have got the Baja Rally Races over at the Grandstand. Also happening right now is the Teen Talent Show over at the Mills Free Stage. Open talent contest is at 3 today. And the Midway is open for those who want to go ride the rides. More great music with a message coming up. Here is Eli Gable.

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0: good.
1: Hey, this is Engineer Aaron. We are out at the Crow Wing County Fair, and one of the best things about the fair is you get to meet lots of different people, go to the different booths, and talk to folks. And I have a couple of guests in studio with me. I have Kay and Aminda from Camp Confidence Lions Club to tell me more about it. Thanks for coming in.
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1: So tell me more about Camp Confidence Lions Club.
2: We are a Lions Club that is based out of Camp Confidence, and our mission is to empower individuals with disabilities.
1: And what does that look like kind of on a day-to-day level? Like what activities do you do or kind of what's the heart of the club?
2: So we actually do a lot of different stuff. We throw dances, we donate to food shelves, we do grocery bagging, we do diaper drives, diabetes walks.
3: And one of our favorite projects is to plan, prepare, and serve meals at the soup kitchen in Brainerd.
1: Who is Camp Confidence Lions Club for? Like if somebody's out there thinking like, I don't know if this is for me, how do people know like more information or find out more about you and kind of make that decision?
3: So the Camp Confidence Lions Club is for individuals with cognitive and developmental disabilities. They are the individuals who plan the projects, and we carry out project ideas. There's also mentors that volunteer alongside each of the camper members to help make their wishes come true, basically. So really, there's a lot of different roles you could play. You could be a member as a volunteer or as a camper member. And our goal is to serve the local community. Some of the common questions are about the commitment of time. There's some worry about how much that could be, and it's really up to the individual that wants to join. So you can come, say that you like the meetings, you come to the meetings. Or if you don't like the meetings and you just want to come to do a service project, a particular service project, you can join for that. And we have different committees that head up the different service projects. So really you can kind of pick and choose what works the best for you and your schedule and what you like. So we meet the third Thursday of each month from 6 to 7 p.m. And if you want to learn more about us, you're welcome to come for any meeting and just learn what we do.
1: Well, thank you so much for coming in, Aminda and Kay. Thanks for sharing about Camp Confidence Lions Club and for taking the time.

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1: What a week! 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
1: 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Welcome to 104.3 The Pulse. Happy Friday afternoon. Oh, my
2: Happy
1: goodness.
2: Happy Fri-yay, my brother.
1: Fri-yay. That is, I can't bring myself to do that. You're young enough to do weird stuff like that.
2: You know, it is fun to not only be at the Crow Wing County Fair, but be in the Crow Wing County Fair sitting next to you.
1: Oh, man. This is so great. I love the fair. I mean, who doesn't love pickle wraps and cheese curds? And we're going to have some Caribbean jerk chicken in a little bit. I'm excited about that. And if you are on your way to the fairgrounds today, I want to meet you. Come on by the Pulse Ice House. We're in between the chickens, the poultry, and the rabbits. I asked yesterday if someone would bring me a rabbit. No one did.
2: We did have a rabbit show up yesterday.
1: What?
2: Yeah,
1: I missed
2: it. Jerry's friend brought a rabbit.
1: See, I missed it. Well, hey, listen, this is an incredible hour. Not only is all the fun of the fair, we have incredible music from Tyrion, Andrew Rip, Elevation Rhythm, and so many more. Come on by the Crow Wing County Fair. We want to see you.

Happy Friday. Welcome to 104.3 The Pulse. I'm Chaz Louder. If you are heading up to the Brainerd Lakes area, best come on by the Crow Wing County Fair. I realize that saying Crow Wing is really hard. It turns into Crow-Ann real quick, but Crow Wing County Fair. We want to see you. We're in between the poultry area and the beautiful, cute, adorable rabbits. And speaking about rabbits, I want to hold one. And here's what I've learned. I bet you've learned this too. You know, if you hold on to something really tight, it's harder to receive something. I've got one cute rabbit, but maybe there's another even cuter rabbit. Yeah, sometimes God asks us to loosen our grip, not because he wants to keep something from us or he wants less for us, but because he wants to put something else, maybe even something cuter or better in our hands.

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0: 104.3 The Pulse. I'm Chaz Louder, live at the Crow Wing County Fair. I'm joined in studio by Amy Stone's dad, Loyal. Welcome to the studio. Glad to have you, brother. Now, word on the street is you've got a few miles on the tire. Sir, how old are you?
1: I'm 93.
0: 93. So you've come to the fair before. You've seen it. You said you first came here when you were in your 20s. Okay, so you've tried some fair food. What is one of your favorite things here at the fair?
1: Oh, I just like to see so much stuff, things that I've never seen before, and some of the things that people have made, some of the things that food that people make, or
0: okay.
1: Something like that.
0: You got any favorites? Any favorite foods?
1: Oh. No, I guess nothing.
0: Are you
1: special.
0: A cheese curd guy, a pickle guy, wings, brisket? What's any of those?
1: Well, for a few minutes ago, I finished up my hamburger.
0: Oh.
1: But also I had some good things along with it.
0: Awesome, sir. You're married, right?
1: Yes, still married.
0: How many years?
1: I've been married for, let me stop and think. Well, I got married at 22.
0: Okay. So you said you're 93. Okay, so 71 years?
1: Yes.
0: Is that for real? You've been married 71 years?
1: Oh, yes.
0: You're blowing my mind right now, Loyal. That's incredible. Okay, so you got to give us a little bit of wisdom. Give us one of the big takeaways for marriage. Give us the secret to a happy marriage. Give us something.
1: Well, one of the things that you take a look at is that you remember what it is you've done before, and if you're trying to get something different, why you better know what it is before somebody asks you, well, what do you do?
0: Mm-hmm.
1: What's your business and so forth like that.
0: Sure.
1: But I don't know. I forget so much in my head right now.
0: Hey, let me ask you this. What's your wife's name?
1: Janice.
0: Okay, you remembered that, so that's good. Janice, have you ever brought Janice here to the Crow Wing County Fair?
1: We came this morning.
0: Oh, okay. So you're still bringing her to the fair. What's Janice like at the fair?
1: Oh, she's busy out here and as one of the helpers.
0: Volunteers.
1: Volunteers, yeah.
0: All right. Well, it's good that Amy's got you guys working. She's like, yeah, no way retirement for you guys. You guys are putting you to work.
2: Let's go!

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We are at the Crow Wing County Fair. I'm Chaz Louder. It's 104.3 The Pulse. Excited because it feels so good to eat some chicken jerk wings. Hanging out with my buddy Dave. And if you can hear my voice, come on by the Pulse Ice House. Play some Plinko and enjoy Mr. Toby Mack. We got him on right now. And you can hear him. It's September 19th at The Ledge in Waite Park. Celebrate Minnesota. We're excited to be a sponsor there. We hope that you'll come out and join us. Get the details at BrainerdConcerts.com.

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0: 104.3 The Pulse. I'm Chaz Louder at the Crow Wing County Fair in between the Poultry House and the beautiful, cute rabbits. And someone pretty nice, pretty cute in studio right now. Ross, I hope it's okay I said that. We got Deborah. Deborah, woo!
1: Hi.
0: Deborah, we met a couple of years ago at a concert in Princeton, a Christmas concert. And one of the very first things we ever talked about was the Worship Warriors. What in the world is the Worship Warriors?
1: Yeah, so my family and I, our prodigal story coming back to Christ has to do with concerts. And so we started going to concerts a whole bunch of times, and people were asking us, oh, well, we didn't know about that concert. We don't have money and we don't have transportation. So we started this Facebook group, the Worship Warriors, to help solve that problem. So now we have people who we post all of the concerts that we see online, and we even post giveaways that we see from like anywhere. So you have your chance to come and worship.
0: Awesome. And so is there, I know it's kind of sort of within a couple hours, but I bet you you've fudged that a couple different times. What's the general sense of like when you're looking at a concert, you're like, okay, should we go do this? They haven't come in a while. How do you kind of organize that?
1: Yeah. So we try to keep within concerts within the Brainerd area, driving comfortably. So, you know, we'll go up to Duluth. We'll post concerts in Rochester. We'll post concerts some in Wisconsin, Iowa, and North and South Dakota.
0: And how many people are part of the Worship Warriors?
1: We're getting close to 300 now.
0: That's awesome. And so when you guys do a concert event, how many people usually show up?
1: Sometimes we've shown up in groups of, 20 to 30 people.
0: Awesome. That is so incredibly cool. Next up, we've got Sam Wesley. I love the song Living Water, based on John 4. And I'm going to go to you because you're kind of our resource. Is Sam Wesley in concert anywhere?
1: Yeah, so he's actually coming with his father, Mercy Me.
0: Okay, so Bart Millard.
1: Bart Millard, yes.
0: Mercy Me is a bunch of people.
1: Yes, yeah.
0: Yeah, so he's coming in concert. Do you remember where?
1: I believe it's at the Target Center.
0: Okay, very good. There you go. If people want to find out more about the Worship Warriors and where concert's going to be, tell them how to find your group.
1: Yeah, so you can find us on Facebook for Minnesota Worship Warriors.

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0: It's 104.3 The Pulse. I'm Chaz at the Crow Wing County Fair in the Ice House. I was eating a chicken wing from Jerk Chicken, and this young woman came by out the window, and she had a check in her hand. Ma'am, lean up to that microphone. What is your name, if you don't mind?
1: My name is Marlo Fortune.
0: Marlo, what brought you by the Pulse Ice House today?
1: Well, because I haven't donated yet this year, and I just thought, I don't know, I guess God was speaking to me that I needed to give something.
0: I am so honored that you would stop by during this. There's all kinds of other fun things going on here, and I just appreciate that so much. And I did not know that you were going to say that. I did not know you were coming by. I had a hunch, so I was kind of out on the limb. So I'm thankful that you had to come by to give today. But let me ask you this. Why is it important that you support The Pulse?
1: Well, because it's the main radio station that I listen to.
0: Oh, yeah?
1: Yes.
0: Any songs that have blessed you?
1: Oh, a lot of them have, but it's hard for me to remember names.
0: Well, you can sing if you want.
1: No, thank you.
0: Well, listen. Thank you so much for coming by. Thank you for supporting this ministry, spreading hope and joy and encouragement all across the Brainerd Lakes area. Last thing before I let you go, any shout-outs you want to give to friends, family members?
1: I could give a shout-out to my youngest grandson and his wife who just celebrated their second wedding anniversary.
0: That's awesome. What's their name?
1: William and Brittany.
0: I'm going to say a quick blessing over William and Brittany right now. Lord, thank you for this amazing anniversary for William and Brittany. Lord, we pray a blessing over them. Thank you for their years of marriage. And Lord, we just pray for many, many more. In Jesus' name, amen.
1: Amen.

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0: It's 104.3 The Pulse. I'm Chaz Louder, live at the Crow Wing County Fair. In studio, I have...
1: Maggie Moss.
0: Maggie. Now, listen, that is not a lightsaber. You can get close to it. It's going to be fine. Maggie, where are you from?
1: Aiken.
0: Aiken. What's the best thing about living in Aiken?
1: Small town community.
0: There you go. There you go. What's your favorite thing about the Crow Wing County Fair?
1: The food.
0: Yeah, I saw you walk around. You had a big smile on your face, so you must have had something delicious to eat. What'd you eat?
1: I had fry bread taco.
0: Fry bread taco. Oh, my goodness. Well, I'm so glad you stopped by the Pulse booth. Any favorite songs that we can play for you? Any song? I was told by some of your family that you're going to sing for us, and I was really excited about that.
1: I am not singing.
0: Dancing?
1: No dancing.
0: Well, you got to get, if you're not going to sing and you're not going to dance, you got to at least give me a song.
1: Oh.
0: How about this one? Can we do this one?
1: Absolutely.
0: Say it.
1: New Name.
0: Bye.
1: By Rachel Purcell.
0: Nice work.

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104.3, the Pulse. I'm Chaz Louder. Just because we are at the Crow Wing County Fair doesn't mean we're not going to get into God's Word. We prioritize that every day. We are spending some time listening to songs that encourage you and help you worship. We're spending time in prayer, and we are spending some time in the Word. And we're going to do that in three short songs. I'm hoping I'm going to get somebody in here to talk with me about the Word, because it's even more fun when we get into the Word together.

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0: You are listening to 104.3 The Pulse. It's the time of day we get into God's Word together, and we have got an unsuspecting victim. I'm gonna put it that way. Sister, introduce yourself. Who are you?
1: I am Summer Mills. I'm here with Sharing Bread Soup Kitchen.
0: Okay, so Sharing Bread. This is a perfect name because we're getting ready to talk about the bread of life. We're talking about the Word of God. And so, your name again?
1: Summer Mills.
0: Summer Mills. Summer, here's the deal. Every day during this time, I get into God's Word. And my approach to this is not a lengthy Bible study. This is just kind of a snapshot in a journal, okay? And I just read a verse, and I kind of reflect on it. Lord, and I ask this question, Lord, what do you want to say to us in this? So today it's you, sister. I'm going to read you a short passage. It's like a dozen words. There's almost no wrong answer short of heresy, okay? So no pressure.
1: Perfect.
0: But here it comes. This is today's verse of the day. It's from Isaiah 33:22, and the passage says, "The Lord is our judge. The Lord is our lawgiver. The Lord is our king. It is he who will save us." That's Isaiah 33:22. As you hear that, okay, any just thoughts that come right away in those little phrases? The Lord is our judge, the Lord is our lawgiver, the Lord is our king, it is he who saves us. What stands out to you right away in that?
1: I think the end there, the "it is he who saves us" stands out to me, especially within this job and what I see every day.
0: Mm-hmm.
1: A huge part of our mission at the soup kitchen is not only feeding people food, but spiritually.
0: Mm.
1: And it's just a joy to get to watch people get saved by Jesus and see their lives transformed. And even throughout my life, my own life, and seeing that be true of him. So that stands out the most.
0: Yeah,
1: to me.
0: That's beautiful. You know, I love how we didn't plan this and how the Lord's just making this happen. That's so good. So I'm going to help do a segue because I saw it. Sisters, why don't you share your vision, mission statement?
1: Yeah, our mission is to demonstrate the love of Christ by providing meals to the hungry of our community. And so that includes everybody. No questions asked. Anybody can come eat, which is beautiful.
0: Awesome. Great reflection again on our kind of how it ties to Isaiah 33:22. The Lord is our judge. The Lord is our lawgiver. The Lord is our king, and it is he who saves us. I think about that, and I think about judge, lawgiver, king. These are all these positions of sovereignty and authority. And God is that. He's powerful, but yet he sees us in our condition, and he saves us. And so that's kind of where my brain goes right away. But
1: yeah.
0: Here's the deal. We're going to come back with Summer. We're going to hear more about Sharing Bread. Sharing Bread what?
1: Soup Kitchen.
0: Sharing Bread Soup Kitchen. And talk more about Verse of the Day when we come back.

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A message that's eternal. 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

0: 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This is 104.3 The Pulse. Welcome to the Brainerd Lakes area. If you're heading up here, you're heading up to God's country. And there's an extra special treat this weekend because we're at the Crow Wing County Fair and in, not the studio, the ice house today. No ice in sight. Just chickens, rabbits, pickles, cheese curds, and fun. We've got Summer from Sharing Bread Soup Kitchen. Sister, we got to hear a little bit of your heart for Jesus as we were talking about our verse of the day. And that's normally what we're doing this time of day. But give us that mission statement one more time for Sharing Bread.
1: Yeah, our mission is to demonstrate the love of Christ by providing meals to the hungry of our community.
0: Beautiful. And I know that you've got an event coming up you wanted to invite some people to and get some volunteers. So talk about that.
1: Yeah, so not necessarily just one event. We have a few dates open for the rest of the year just for volunteer groups to come and serve. And so I don't necessarily have a list of those, but if you go to our website, www.sharingbread.com, you can see that list of dates. And so what that entails is just preparing a meal and then getting to serve it to the people who come and also sitting and eating with those people and getting to hear their stories and getting to know them.
0: That's powerful. It's all about, again, breaking bread together, but actually being present with them.
1: Yeah.
0: So how about a story, Summer? What's one of your, I mean, you've done a lot of ministry. We were just talking about ministry in Africa and ministry in the Brainerd Lakes area.
1: Yeah.
0: What, from the soup kitchen, what's a story that's, whether it's one from a week ago or from months ago, a story of a life changed or a moment, a God moment that you could share with us?
1: Yeah, I think one of my favorite stories is not just at the soup kitchen, but how we've been able to work with different organizations in the area. And so there's one just person in particular who I have seen go from just addiction and struggling to now like joy and helping others be free from that. And that's just through the love of volunteers and through the love of not only people who come and volunteer at the soup kitchen, but people who volunteer at the other organizations in the area, and just seeing them now want to give back and serve for others is such a beautiful thing.
0: That is awesome. If you want to learn about volunteering with Sharing Bread Soup Kitchen, again, sharingbread.com.
2: 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No. I can't do another one, so I look up at the ceiling in my living room.

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0: It's 104.3 The Pulse. I'm Chaz Lauder in the Pulse Ice House in between the chickens, who I love to eat, and the bunnies, who I admire from a distance. I'm like, you're really neat, but I respect your distance, because I'm afraid they're going to come at me with these razor-sharp chompers that never quit growing. And in the Pulse Ice House right now, I have...
1: Morgan Bach.
0: Morgan, where are you from?
1: I'm from Pillager.
0: Pillager. All the way from Pillager. Sister, you have a cute little bunny. It's hiding its head in your side there. What's this guy's name or girl's name?
1: Lake.
0: Lake. Now, that's gender neutral. What is Lake a boy or girl?
1: A boy.
0: Okay. Okay. So tell me what kind of amazing little bunny this is.
1: This is a broken black mini Rex.
0: A broken back?
1: Black.
0: Broken black mini Rex.
1: Yep.
0: Like a T-Rex?
1: Sure.
0: Okay, so tell me what kind of I'm a city boy, so you gotta treat me like I don't know anything about rabbits, because I don't. Okay, so tell me, like, what are these bunnies used for? Are these meat bunnies? Are these show bunnies? Are these fur bunnies? What? I don't know.
1: These are show bunnies.
0: Just purely for show.
1: Yep.
0: They serve no purpose except for to look beautiful and cute and snuggly and pretty colors, pretty prints or whatever.
1: Yep,
0: marking.
1: Basically.
0: That's it. Are they pets?
1: Yep.
0: They're pets. Okay. Okay. And so this is Lake. And how old is Lake?
1: 5 months.
0: I feel like Lake is freaking out a little bit. He seems like he's like, I hate my life right now. Lake, you are so cute. I'm so sorry. He's having a little bit of nerves from being on the air, I think. Oh, Lake, my goodness, you're amazing. So does Lake bite?
1: I haven't been bitten by it.
0: Really? See, that was one of my hesitations. I wanted to go check him out, but like you're petting him, and I thought he's gonna go for a stranger and he's just gonna just chomp on like a Rottweiler. No,
1: mm-mm.
0: No. Okay. Hey, what's the secret to showing a bunny well? Like I don't know anything about this. So if you were the judge, what are you looking for?
1: Well, when showing a bunny, if I was a judge, there's like so much you have to look for.
0: Oh.
1: We have a whole standard of perfection. It's called.
0: Okay.
1: There's, I think, 51 or 52 breeds. They're all different.
0: Okay, well, give us a few, because I don't think if you've got that many, I'm not going to be able to go through them all. Give me a few. What are some of the main ones you're looking for?
1: Okay, so this is a mini Rex.
0: Oh, he's a miniature one. Okay.
1: Yep. Yeah, there's Rexes. They're 9-10 pounds.
0: Oh, so for real, like T-Rexes.
1: Yep.
0: The big ones. Okay.
1: Basically.
0: Okay. What else are you looking for?
1: For these guys, mm-hmm. their fur is a big thing.
0: Okay.
1: It's 35 points.
0: Okay.
1: And also body type.
0: Okay.
1: Is good. So these guys, you take them, you put them on the table, and you squish them.
0: You just squish them. That's part of the judging process?
1: Yep.
0: Their squish factor.
1: Yep.
0: That's like a stuffed animal. That's like the same caliber that some young lady would go into a toy store and be like, this one's squishy. I like it. That's what you do for this. Okay. Okay, okay.
1: She's going to show you how to pose it.
0: Okay. Oh, Port. Oh, he's okay with this? I want to describe to you, she's making this rabbit into a ball right now. It seems mildly abusive, but he seems to be okay with it. So, all right. This has been truly fascinating. What else are we looking for?
1: Well, so this one, you squish it, right?
0: Yeah.
1: Now I have another one in the barn. You have to lay it out flat.
0: You stretch him? Okay, these farm people, I tell you what, you guys are an interesting bunch. Thank you so much for bringing Lake by. I want you to bring the elongated one by next time, okay? Okay.

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0: Welcome back to 104.3 The Pulse. We are at the Pulse Ice House on the Crow Wing County Fair in the Ice House right now. I've got Isaac Lingenfelder.
1: Hello.
0: Brother, I am glad you're here. It was your birthday yesterday.
1: It was.
0: And you turned how old?
1: 16.
0: 16. You ready to drive?
1: No, not yet.
0: Now, are you nervous about it?
1: Yeah, I'm really nervous.
0: That's okay. You'll figure it out. It's fine. You just, knock into a few mailboxes, a few garbage cans. It'll slow you down. Okay. Hey. So yesterday, or is it today? I heard you got to get into what's known
1: the
0: as
1: cash machine.
0: The cash machine, buddy. Get up close and tell. So for those who have never come to the fair, what is the cash machine?
1: The cash machine is a little booth over at the Teen Challenge Cafe, a little bit past that, and it's a little like a raffle little thing. It's completely free. And if you get your number called on this little ticket, you get to go inside the booth. And there's like a little tissue paper with coupons on it. And you have to try and grab it. And
0: Is it blowing?
1: Yeah, it's blowing up and you have to try and grab it.
0: Oh, so it's just crazy everywhere.
1: Yeah.
0: So how did you do?
1: I did well for the most part. I mean, I got a few things. I got some free roasted corn.
0: Nice.
1: Free deep fried Oreos.
0: Ooh, good.
1: And I'm planning on getting some free cheese curds too.
0: Awesome. Buddy, you want to introduce the next song?
1: The next song is Looking for You by Gable Price and Friends.
0: Nice work, buddy.

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I'm Chaz Lauder. Thank you for hanging out with us this afternoon. If you need hope, you need encouragement, you need a little bit of joy in your life, you are in the right spot. If you're visiting the Brainerd Lakes area, man, oh man, you're in for a treat. The Crow Wing County Fair is going on, and this is a great way to just experience some of the best of what the Brainerd Lakes area has to offer. From the kettle corn to the pickles to the mini donuts to the jerk chicken that I just had. Oh, my goodness. And you know what else special about the Brainerd Lakes area? 104.3 The Pulse, a station full of hope and encouragement for you. You're going to be encouraged by Consumed by Fire, Phil Wickham, Colton Dixon, and we're going to kick off the hour. Oh, I love this song from Kane. Here's Living Water.

0: You are listening to 104.3, the Paul Sim Chaz Louder at the Crow Wing County Fair. I was just hearing people cheer because they're playing Plinko. And if you get three Dave faces, you win a T-shirt. But we got hats, we got stickers, we got all kinds of stuff. If you want to win and come play Plinko, come on by. We're in between the poultry area and the rabbits, and they're so cute. I saw them earlier. But now in the studio, I have...
1: Michael.
0: Michael, where are you from, brother?
1: I'm from Davenport, Iowa, originally. Moved up here to Brainerd 15 years ago.
0: Okay. And so you're one of the clients at Minnesota Adult Teen Challenge?
1: Yeah, I'm a graduate, actually.
0: You're a graduate. Congratulations, man. How long did you graduate?
1: 2 years ago now.
0: Now, are you doing the Leadership Institute now, or are you just being a guy?
1: No, I'm just living a God-filled life and doing what I can do to keep volunteering and keep good status in the community, unlike before.
0: Awesome, man. Hey, give us a little snapshot. I know it's a life of some wild stuff. I don't know you. We haven't met, but I know there's been some ups and downs and all arounds. Give us a little snapshot of kind of your life BC, before Christ, and life after Christ and Teen Challenge.
1: I was a weekend warrior in jail. Okay. Got to the point where I pretty much, that's where I stayed at on the weekends.
0: Mm.
1: Walked away from, I have 12 children.
0: Wow.
1: Yeah, I walked away from all of them. Just chose a different lifestyle and tried to provide money, which there's never works out the way you want it to.
0: Yeah. And so what brought you to Teen Challenge? How did the Teen Challenge come into your story?
1: Well, to be honest with you, I've been in Teen Challenge 3 times.
0: I did
1: two short-term stints, and then the third one was short-term into long-term.
0: Uh-huh.
1: The first time I went was honestly to get out of jail free card.
0: Sure, yeah. I've heard that before.
1: Yeah, I had a probation violation. They said 30-some days or when an open bed comes to Teen Challenge or a treatment center, I can go there.
0: Mm-hmm.
1: I chose Teen Challenge.
0: Okay.
1: So really the first time was really just to get out of jail free. The second time, I was avoiding my PO.
0: Mm-hmm.
1: I had a UA coming up.
0: Yep.
1: And then the third time, I had enough. Like, finally, I ran into Eric Adamson at our kids' graduation at the high school.
0: Yeah.
1: And I looked at him, and I started crying, and I said, I know this is not the time or the place, man, but I need some help.
0: Wow.
1: And then I need long-term help, not short-term help.
0: Sure. So for those who are just hearing this for the first time, and they're like, okay, some kind of treatment center, what was the turning point for you at Teen Challenge? Because the people who are listening maybe are unfamiliar, like, oh, it's just another treatment center. Tell us about Teen Challenge. What makes it so special?
1: So like I said, I was there 3 times. Every time I walked in those doors, unlike any other treatment center I've been into, they greet you with a hug.
0: Mm.
1: They don't make you feel bad about yourself or worse, you know, or more ashamed than what we already feel. They open the doors with open arms. Sam Anderson constantly will tell me, I love you.
0: Mm.
1: That doesn't happen how I grew up and where I'm from. Like,
0: yeah.
1: My family, it's a, hey, how you doing?
0: Yeah.
1: That's about it.
0: Yeah. So, brother, how long have you been sober now?
1: 2 years, 2 months, and 3 days.
0: Amen, brother. I like you got it down to the day. That's good.
1: I can pull out my phone and give it to you the hour if you want.
0: Yeah. So, hey, what about your kids? You said you got 12 kids. I'm sure there's been some strain and struggle with that. How's the rebuilding process going?
1: So last year I was here with you guys. I got to talk too. And I have, like I said, I have 12 kids, 3 of which are in Iowa. Had nothing to do with me.
0: Hmm.
1: Now I'm in communication with all 12.
0: Nice.
1: I have 7 here in the Minnesota area.
0: Mm-hmm.
1: And all 7 of them, I'm a part of their life. I got the blessings to send my daughter Serenity to Colorado this weekend.
0: Yeah.
1: To play in a sober softball tournament.
0: Nice.
1: Yeah, God has just been a huge, before it was a huge burden because I didn't understand it. Now, with God in my life, it's night and day.
0: Mm.
1: Honestly, it is.
0: If someone wants to experience what you have and get connected with Teen Challenge, what's step one? What's the start?
1: Just surrender.
0: Yeah.
1: Just surrender. You have to surrender and accept that you have issues. That was my hardest part. I would always tell people I didn't have a problem with drugs. I just liked doing them.
0: That was
1: my excuse.
0: Yeah.
1: And it became more of a problem than anything. It never even became fun.
0: Yeah. Mm.
1: But.
0: And if someone wants to find out about Minnesota Adult and Teen Challenges, I think it's MNTC.org, right? That's right. 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MNTC.org.

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0: It's 104.3 The Pulse. I'm Chaz Louder at the Crow Wing County Fair. Woo-hoo. Yeah, that's right. Making some noise in studio with me. We got Sam Anderson. He is with Minnesota Adult and Teen Challenge of Brainerd. We had one of your former clients in earlier, Michael, and he's running the show over at the cafe.
1: He's helping out. Yeah, he's in a key position. I stole him away from them, and they're like, bring him back fast, you know? Yeah.
0: So, Sam, what is your role with Minnesota Adult and Teen Challenge?
1: Now I'm the regional director for Minnesota Adult and Teen Challenge. I'm over all the campuses here in Brainerd, our men's campus, our women's campus, everything we're doing here in Brainerd, and our new campus over in the Alexandria area.
0: Yes. How's that going?
1: Awesome. Yeah. I don't want any of my Brainerd guys to go visit the Alex campus because it's a brand new building
0: it's
1: on 13 and a half acres on a lake.
0: Yeah.
1: And they're like, oh man, I want to be over here. So, but we have a great campus here in Brainerd and they have a lot of stuff going on. But yeah, it's been a privilege. I've been with Teen Challenge 20 years now.
0: I was just going to say, now we're meeting for the first time. I know you've been on the air before here. So 20 years, huh?
1: Yeah.
0: And so, brother, what brought you to Teen Challenge originally?
1: Oh, the choir came and sang at my church.
0: Okay.
1: I was living in Apple Valley at the time, down in the cities, and I sat up and went, I got to get involved.
0: Oh, wow.
1: And I started volunteering, and that was like 24 years ago. This is what captured me.
0: Okay.
1: I've always been driven by the Great Commission.
0: Mm-hmm.
1: Go and make disciples.
0: Yeah.
1: And I honestly felt like often in churches, I had served in two different churches under five different pastors, and I felt like I was just babysitting sheep.
0: Mm-hmm.
1: Nobody really was transforming and growing and whatever. And that's not how God made me. I want to be on the front lines.
0: You want to be doing?
1: C.T. Studd said, many want to live within the sound of the chapel bells. I want to run a mission a yard from the gate of hell.
0: Yeah, there you go.
1: Snatch them from the fire.
0: Mm-hmm.
1: And the more broken they are when they come in, the more I lavish on them because I just want them to know God's love in the midst of their darkness, in the midst of their pain. Mm-hmm. He is there. He is near the brokenhearted.
0: So Sam, is this just the way the Lord wired you? Do you have a story of addiction in your life at all?
1: I am the least qualified person in the world to work at Teen Challenge. I've never been drunk or high in my life.
0: Okay.
1: and I got saved in high school. I didn't grow up in I grew up in a nominal Christian home,
0: just, sure.
1: You know, but I didn't know the Lord. I thought my good works might save me, you know,
0: sure.
1: And then someone shared the gospel with me on a track meet bus coming back from a regional track meet.
0: Yeah.
1: And I prayed to receive Jesus. And about 3 months later, the bomb went off inside of me. I call it God's love bomb.
0: Yeah.
1: I've never been the same since. On fire for him.
0: Hallelujah, man. That's awesome. So in your years of service at Teen Challenge, different roles, different places, buddy, what's got you, aside from new facilities, that's always fun.
1: Yeah.
0: But what's got you excited right now about Teen Challenge?
1: Well, right now we're undergoing a massive restructuring, calling it the next gen.
0: Okay.
1: Because the clients that are coming in are different than were coming in 15, 20 years ago, even 5 years ago.
0: How so?
1: Lots of different ways. First of all, their expectations. There's an expectation of excellence.
0: Okay.
1: Right? And in the treatment industry, for like Michael said in his story, you know, a lot of treatment programs, you go in and you're just a number.
0: Mm-hmm.
1: And one of our guys that's out there serving right now, he said, you know, I met this other guy that's out here too. The first time they met was in a treatment program in the Twin Cities. And he said, I had drugs sitting on my desk in my bedroom.
0: Yeah. Yep.
1: And nobody did anything about it. Staff knew about it. They're like, should we even UA you? No, because I'm high.
0: Yeah.
1: He was high the entire time he was in the treatment program. Like, what's the point? He said, so many treatment programs just keep you in there because they need the dollars because they're getting some kind of revenue.
0: Yeah.
1: And it's just a cycle. And so the one of the things we're really doing is just, we want them to have this experience when they walk in,
0: mm-hmm.
1: that they're the most valued person on the planet when they walk in.
0: Yeah.
1: And we're going to honor you and we're going to care for you and we're going to give you the dignity that you deserve.
0: Mm-hmm.
1: We don't care if you're walking in homeless and you stink.
0: Mm-hmm.
1: We don't care if you're drunk or high. We're going to care for you like you're the King of England. Like, we just want to bless you. And so that's big, you know, a change. Yeah. Also, just the structure of the program and how we encourage them to develop a life of surrender, mm-hmm. right? this generation that's coming in have a much more severe mental health issues.
0: Yeah.
1: Every campus, and it's not just Teen Challenge, every program everywhere is, I don't know if it's post-COVID, I don't know what it is, but man, severe mental health issues coming in along with the addiction issues. So so that takes greater skill on our staff and de-escalation training and all kinds of things to manage these really difficult cases with, you know, and still holding them accountable with love, right? Speaking the truth in love.
0: Yep.
1: But sometimes people don't want to hear the truth.
0: Right.
1: And how do you handle that? So it's we're doing tons of staff training to just really elevate us as an entire organization.
0: Yeah. So, brother, there's chances are, just doing the numbers, there's somebody listening right now who's battling addiction.
1: Oh, absolutely.
0: And some are in denial about that, but some don't realize just how much something has become part of their life. Maybe they're like, oh, I was drinking a little bit, and now I'm drinking a lot of it. Or whatever it is, what they're looking at. As people are listening to this, if they feel that kind of stirring in their belly, what is the first step? How do they get connected with you or people at Teen Challenge? How do they make that move?
1: Well, first of all, I just want to talk to you right now, that person who's maybe currently using, or you're stuck and you're maybe you've got a porn addiction and nobody knows or something like that. First of all, you're loved. You are loved. God loves you, man. And he's not done with you. And he's not abandoned you. And even if you've been a Christian your whole life and you've been hiding in this addiction, I want you to know he's not done with you. He hasn't cut you off. He loves you. And that's why you feel so terrible. That's why you feel so much shame. Mm-hmm. Because you know his love.
0: Yeah.
1: And you have not committed the unpardonable sin. I want you to know that. He is calling to you. That's why you're listening here right now. And I want you to know that there is hope. You can break free. And just call us. Just go on our website. Call 612-FREEDOM. We'll get you an assessment. We'll get you the help that you need. Or, you know what? Just reach out to a brother in Christ or a sister in Christ and confess. Just get it out in the open. Because the secrets are the worst, right?
0: Yeah, our secrets keep us sick.
1: That's right.
0: That's the thing.
1: That's exactly right. And so confess your faults one to another. You shall be healed. Get it out in the open. It's the stuff that we're hiding.
0: Yeah.
1: I tell clients when they come into the program, man, get all of those secrets out, even the ones you hope nobody ever finds out about.
0: Mm-hmm.
1: Find a counselor, find a chaplain, find somebody you can trust to get those deep, dark secrets out, because that's one of the reasons you stay stuck.
0: Yeah.
1: So
0: Sam, give that number one more time, brother.
1: Yeah, 612-FREEDOM, 373-3366. Or go on our website, mntc.org. But don't give up. Do not give up, brother, sister. There is hope.

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Hits 104.3, The Pulse. I'm Chaz Louder at the Crow Wing County Fair. It has been so fun being here with you today. Got to pet a really soft bunny. I don't remember what kind. It was like a black and white T-Rex bunny. Something like that. It was not huge. It was cute. And, I'm really thankful. Really thankful to be here because while people are walking around, there's all kinds of food happening. I'm reminded that God here is present with us. He was here before we showed up this morning. He is going to be here long after the Crow Wing County Fair is over. And so that's just a reminder before you walk into your next meeting or you're going wherever you're going, maybe to an appointment, a family gathering. Remember, the Lord got there first.

0: Sometimes you gotta lose to get the lesson. Sometimes you gotta suffer for the blessing. 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

Thank you so much for spending some time with us on 104.3 The Pulse. We are at the Crow Wing County Fair. We had Marlo stop by earlier today, and she made a gift. And we are so very thankful for that. If you're coming out to the fair, whether you're making a gift or not, we want to see you. But I do want to let you know, it was just a couple weeks ago, we had our share-a-thon. We had this God-sized goal of $280,000. Still a bit left to go on that, around the $30,000 mark. But we're going to get there with your help and God's faithfulness. I want to encourage you, if you didn't get a chance to make a gift, like Marlo, you can stop on by the booth. But another amazing way you can give, easy, anytime, and now's a perfect time, go to thepulse.mn. 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

0: night you're falling all to pieces. You can bring your lonely heart to Jesus. What if I told you that I believe it?
1: 104.3 The Pulse. I'm Chaz Louder. If you listen regularly, you might know this. I was a school bus driver for about 10 years. I did it in college, did it in between jobs. And one of the things when you're a school bus driver, you know, every once in a while you have to use your big boy voice and kind of get a little rough and tell the kids to, you know, be quiet. That's basically what Jesus does. The enemy is just doing what the enemy does, making things more difficult than it needs to be. His buddies are struggling at the oars, and he's just trying to get some sleep. It's been a long damn ministry. And he had to use the bus driver voice. Stood up, basically said, shut up. But he told the wind and the waves, stop, knock it off, just like you do. Don't make me turn this bus around. Peace, be still. I think that's he's modeling that for us. You got some chaos, some storms in your life? Stand up in the authority God gave you.

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Welcome to The Drive Home on 104.3 The Pulse. I'm Chaz Lauder, broadcasting from the Crow Wing County Fair. If you're heading to the fair, please stop on by the Pulse Ice House. We are right next to the Rabbit House, and between that and the poultry, we'd love to see you. And I'm just excited about this hour. We got hope, we got encouragement to help you get on home or get on over to the fair. Cochran and Company coming up. Liana Crawford, Zoe Music, but we're kicking things off with the latest from Megan Woods.

0: It's 104.3 The Pulse. I'm Chaz Lauder. We have been doing this thing 104 days of summer, just having a great time because of some generous sponsors. Taking a little break this week because we're at the fair, and we've been giving away lots of prizes at the fair. You want to win something, come on by, play some Palenco with us right next to the rabbit house, in between that in the poultry area. We can hear the chickens doing their cock-a-doodle-doo thing. But I just experienced something that I never have before, is a donut from the center. And, you know, we've given away for 104 days of summer, but there's something magical. I just had my first bite. Dave's getting into the box, and he's seeing that I broke a donut in half.
1: This is out of the scale of your diet, though.
0: It is.
1: You're not allowed to have donuts.
0: I broke it in half and took one bite. And so you're like, "What? Who's that guy? That's me."
1: The Senior Center donuts the next day are not as good as they are the morning of. And you can only get them on Thursdays.
0: Well, let me tell you something. I just had it for the first time, and that was really rich and delicious. And, Dave, I was saying near miraculous. I don't know if it's a water into wine situation, but pretty good.

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1: Just 5 years old.

0: 104.3, the Pulse. I'm Shaz Louder out at the Crow Wing County Fair. We are in the Pulse Fish House between the bunnies and the chickens. The bunnies are far cuter. The chickens make far more noise. But Jeremy, I take it in the ice house right now, fish house. We got Jeremy Doyle, our Pulse Word photographer. But Jeremy, you have another gig too.
1: Yeah, I'm here because I am president of the Focal Point Photography Club, which is the Brainerd Photography Club for the area in the Brainerd Lakes area. We have, probably 30, 40 members. We're here at the fair every year. We man the photo booth. The club covers the photos. So when you're looking at the Crow Wing County Fair Facebook page, we're loading them up. They're tagging them and sending them over. So for all the activities that are here, the 4-H, the grandstand, even just walking around, the midway, all the fun shots. If you're at the fair and one of our photographers catches you, a good chance you can see yourself on the Facebook.
0: That's really cool. That's really cool. So this is, forgive my ignorance, because again, I'm a newbie. I've been working for the Pulse for about a year and a half, but I'm still learning the ropes here. This is my first Crow Wing County Fair. So this is a photo club?
1: Yeah, photo club for the Brainerd Lakes area. We meet every month, every third Tuesday of every month at the Arboretum at 6:30 p.m.
0: Okay.
1: It's just a real chance for people, a photo enthusiasts of all levels, beginner to people like me who are professional in the gig. We're just kind of learning together, going over new techniques, trying new things. We have a photo assignment every month, so people can go out and do a photo assignment, kind of get a chance to practice, talk about the photos that we're taking, and just photo enthusiasts in community.
0: Okay. So let's talk about the assignment here. So you got a newbie, right? We got some high school girls behind us on their phones. No surprise. Okay. And so let's say you got someone super into photography, like that age comes and they get to hang out with you and the other guys.
1: Yeah.
0: And give us an example of an assignment. What's an assignment for the month?
1: Well, this month's the fair because we're at the fair, right?
0: Sure.
1: But we have all kinds of them. We have silhouette, light, spooky, you name it. We can do all kinds of different things. It's rotating and it's always up to your interpretation. So if we say contrast, maybe you want something really light. Maybe you want something really dark. Maybe you start taking it a different direction.
0: So a young photographer comes and says, Jeremy, what do you think about this? And then you get to share a little of your wisdom.
1: The whole group does. We chat about it as a group.
0: Oh, that's really cool.
1: Yep.
0: It's kind of like auditing a photo class in college or something.
1: Maybe not that in-depth because we are kind of varied over. So, depending on who what parts hang out afterwards, you get a little bit more in-depth and whatnot because it is all ranges. And it's not, and there's months where we bring our cameras together and we do photo shoots, and there's other months where we have a presentation. Someone come in and present on something. Like coming up, we have, I believe it's a Milky Way photographer coming up in September or August. September or October. I can't remember which.
0: So that's the kind of guy that has like a fancy camera that has like the super slow exposure kind of a deal?
1: Yeah, usually with some sort of star tracker too, in the big star trails or however they're setting it up. So we have lots of different topics we cover.
0: That's neat.
1: All the kind of stuff you kind of rotate through. Again, just trying new things for all people who love photography.
0: I love it. We're out at the Crow Wing County Fair. If someone wants to find out about the club, what's the website? How'd they find out, or is it a Facebook group?
1: Facebook group, Brainerd Focal Point. But if you're at the fair, we are between the honeybees and the exotic animals on the south side of the ground, so come stop by the booth. That's the cool thing. Like, we do the whole booth. We have the club side on one side, but then all the fair entries are on the other side. So everyone that entered the fair, just open platform, they're all in that photo booth too, so you get an opportunity to see all the wonderful photography that's been entered in the fair for competition and see all the photography of the lakes area that the people entered.
0: Awesome, man. Thanks.

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0: It's 104.3 The Pulse. I'm Chaz Lauder at the Crow Wing County Fair in the Fish House. Right now, new friend, your name is?
1: I'm Brooke.
0: Brooke, where are you from?
1: Just Baxter here.
0: Baxter. What's the best thing about living in Baxter?
1: I'd say the lakes. They're really close. We have a boat. We can just go out whenever.
0: Mm-hmm.
1: Just, you know, be back and just the drive home is 20 minutes.
0: That's so nice. Okay, so, but we're not today on the lake. Today we're at the Crow Wing County Fair, and you're walking around with your girlfriends, with Lily and Susie, and they're too shy to be on the air.
1: Yeah.
0: But what about a bunch of punks? But, okay, so you're going into ninth grade.
1: Yes.
0: Okay, yeah. So what does young ladies going into ninth grade do around the Crow Wing County Fair? What's the best thing here? Your opinion, Brooke, right now.
1: Oh, the rides, for sure.
0: The rides. What's the ride to ride?
1: The rocket.
0: What is that?
1: So it swings around and goes upside down.
0: Mm.
1: It's like the pirate ship if it went upside down.
0: Sure. Let me ask you, there's height limits, and you are a little bit height impaired. I'm just saying.
1: Oh, okay. Thank you.
0: Okay. But there's height limits, right? But I think there probably should be age limits on this too. What do you think? Now, I'm not talking about young scale. What do you think is too old to ride the rocket?
1: Oh.
0: From a safety standpoint, health standpoint, what would you say?
1: I don't know, man.
0: Come on. How old do you think I am?
1: 80.
0: You think I'm 80?
1: Yep.
0: That's hurtful, but I did tease you for being short, so
1: yeah,
0: I'll give you. So hang on. Okay. 80 is the cutoff.
1: I'd say no. 42.
0: 42 is the cutoff.
1: Yep, 42 is the cutoff.
0: Thank you. I appreciate that. I'm 49. I didn't make the cut.

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0: It's 104.3 The Pulse. I'm Chaz at the Crow Wing County Fair, right near the Teen Challenge Cafe. They're making up all kinds of delicious goodies over there. We are right next to the incredibly cute bunnies. I went and saw these gigantic Rex bunnies. What's your name?
1: Rose.
0: Rose, get up on that microphone. You're my co-host right now. Do you like bunnies?
1: I do.
0: Yeah, do you have any bunnies at home?
1: No, I have three chihuahuas.
0: Chihuahuas? Those are like bunny killers. Oh, my goodness. Okay, so, Rose, what brings you out to the fair today?
1: Just hanging out and watching people, always fun.
0: Okay. Sister, do you listen to The Pulse on a regular basis?
1: I absolutely do, yes.
0: Okay,
1: it's
0: love
1: on 24/7.
0: Well, that's really good. We had a share-a-thon a couple
1: yes.
0: weeks ago. Were you listening?
1: Yes.
0: Fantastic. I'm going to put you on the spot. Did you give by any chance?
1: I have been giving for the last probably 7-8 years.
0: Okay, that's fantastic.
1: Yes.
0: So tell me what inspired you to start giving.
1: I just want to bless people, and this radio station has blessed me so much, and I just.
0: That's good.
1: I'm on the spot. Jess.
0: No, you're doing a great job. You're doing a great job. So I know that obviously it's time of prayer, it's time of the word, there's all
1: yes.
0: kinds of things. But let's talk about music. We are a music station. What's a song that has encouraged you in your faith?
1: Cade Thompson, This Is What the Cross Was For.
0: That's what the cross.
1: Yep.
0: Now, I was told by Debbie and others that you were actually going to sing a little bit of that for us, so we're ready.
1: Oh, my.
0: 1, 2, 3, go.
1: That's what the cross is for.
0: Da da da
1: da da da da da da.
0: Hey, great job. Why is that song? I did not know if you were going to go with that.
1: It's just so powerful. It's like, you don't realize what Jesus did on the cross for us and how he suffered and he was beaten and bruised and for our sins. And he was the ultimate, the sacrifice. And when he said it is finished, it is finished. All your sins were taken on the cross and he loves us unconditionally. And there's nothing that we can do that can separate us from the love of God.
0: Good job, Rose. Well said.
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Well, that is going to do it for me today at the Crow Wing County Fair. Thank you so much for stopping by. Again, the Pulse Ice House / Fish House, whatever you want to call it, is located right next to the Bunny Place and in between that in the Chicken Place. It's been really fun to hear those chickens going off, but it's been really even more fun to hear people getting excited and winning T-shirts playing Plinko, and we want you to come on by. There's one more day of the fair. Don't forget that. One more day. You can come out tomorrow. Big Boss Man Don is going to be here from the morning show. Dave Clutter from The Word is going to be here. Producer Aaron, Papa Bear, Dave Wonders wrapping up the day. And again, they want to see you. So come on out to the Crow Wing County Fair. Stop by. And it is Friday, so I got to do one more thing before we wrap up the show, and I'll make it real quick today. We got some new friends. Some shout-outs to Josh, Ben, William, and Eddie. Thank you all for sending friends requests. If we're not friends on Facebook, Twitter, Pinterest, Instagram, TikTok, True Social, Rumble, Parler? Yeah, I've got one of those too. I forget to use those things. I'm most active on Facebook and Instagram, so hit me up. I'd love to chit-chat with you and see your pictures from the fair. Have a great weekend. Hanging out. We'll hang out again together on Monday.

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1: Darkness has to leave up in his light.
0: Oh, he's done that for me. He can do it for you. Found Christ. 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

0: Thank you for being here. My name is Brant. Producer Sherry is here. Caitlin Doolin dropped us a Facebook message and said she has an unscripted testimonial about the Brant and Sherry experience here.
1: I like hearing that.
0: She loved the show, but she also understands a lot of people when they first hear it hate it. Mm-hmm. And her husband was one of those people.
1: Oh.
0: Hate. Didn't understand it. I don't get it. Why do you listen to this? And now he listens and he really likes it. It just took him a little while.
1: Oh, that's nice.
0: So I wanted to point that out. Maybe you're a Caitlin or maybe you're a Caitlin's husband. Maybe you get it immediately or maybe it'll take a little while. But we thank you for listening anyway. Thanks for being patient with us.
2: Yes, to rescue.

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0: Just a little heads up, and congrats to them.
1: Mm-hmm.
0: No reason they shouldn't do this necessarily, but Nickelback, the band,
1: yeah,
0: was huge in the 90s.
1: Yeah.
0: Maybe still more album. Anyway, they're working on a new album.
1: Okay. What's wrong? Now, I remember you saying something about them. I was not familiar with their music.
0: No. I don't have anything to say about them.
1: Okay, you don't.
0: I will say, if you're listening, guys.
1: Mm-hmm. The Nickelbacks?
0: Yeah. You, you don't have to do this. You don't. Making an album's a lot of work.
1: That's sweet of you to release them from that pressure.
0: Have more time for friends and family and hanging out.
1: Mm-hmm,
0: Heard you're great guys. So.
1: If you feel like you're doing this for us.
0: You don't need. No.
1: Don't do it.
0: No.

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1: What do you mean you're calling me? 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
0: So we made it easy for you to keep it going.
1: To minister.
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0: The greatest piece of advice ever for someone getting a new job. I have it. Oh. I have secured it, and I'm going to pass it along to you on the radio. And I just read it, and I thought, oh my goodness, that's the best piece of advice I've ever read about any new job. Okay. And I don't want to give it to you right now.
1: What's because
0: I need you, you want to gather people around for this.
1: We're here.
0: Tell your friends, coworkers. This is not going to be one of those things where it's like, oh, you just trolled us. That was a joke.
1: Mm-hmm.
0: This is a great piece of advice. Like any new job ever,
1: mm-hmm.
0: I would say best thing you could learn going into it. Best thing ever. So
1: Can you tell us?
0: We're going to talk about it coming up. The next time you hear us talking, we'll be talking about it. And it's going to be so good. So gather friends. It's like the... Back when Franklin Delano Roosevelt did the fireside chats, people would gather around
1: the
0: radio.
1: True. But the issue with this is if you build the hype so much, then you really, the payoff when you talk about it's going to be have to be really good. You understand
0: it's
1: that,
0: It's going to be
1: right?
0: really, really good.
1: It is? Okay.
0: Yeah, you will say, you know what? Here's exactly what you'll say. You know what, Brant Hanson? That wasn't too bad. That's how she'll put it.
1: All right, let's
0: see. This is really good advice. You're going to want this.

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0: Okay, it's gonna pay off. Are you ready for this?
1: So ready.
0: We teased this. That's broadcasting speak. And that means that...
1: We let you know what we're gonna talk about coming up next.
0: Yeah, in hopes that you would be curious. Mm-hmm. But it's also, it was true. What I was saying was true. Okay. This is the best piece of advice going into a new job you could ever have.
1: All right.
0: Okay, here's what I read. This was not original to me. Some business expert or whatever. He said, ask what the unwritten rules are when you get there. Talk to somebody who's been there a while and say, tell me about the unwritten rules. Things we're never supposed to say. Things we're not supposed to challenge. Sacred cows. Things that people are really nervous about. Tell me that stuff now.
1: Wow.
0: Isn't that good advice?
1: That is good.
0: Because we've all run into this. Anybody who's had several jobs, you know what I'm talking about. Mm-hmm. Like, they're like, oh, we want you to innovate and ask questions and ask the, you know, we want you to get in here. And then you get in there and start doing that. Like, whoa, whoa, whoa, whoa, whoa, whoa.
1: Slow down. You're doing
0: Not
1: too much.
0: Not that. Oh.
1: That's so true.
0: So it's just landmine after landmine. And this is not, and I tell you this too, because if you feel like that, well, that's just my job. That's pretty much every job I've ever had. Probably everyone you've ever had, Sherry.
1: Yes, there are unspoken rules, and you do need to know those ahead of time.
0: Right. And it may even be that the mission statement, I mean, I've just experienced that before, really isn't the mission statement.
1: Right.
0: I mean, we got that on the wall, but, you know, come on. All right. Wink, wink, nod, nod. It's stuff like that. But if you talk to somebody ahead of time, it will help save you a lot of pain of experience, again, going from landmine to landmine. I thought that was really good advice.
1: It is.
0: I told you.
1: Good
0: Say
1: job,
0: it.
1: Brant
0: Say
1: Hansen.
0: It. There
1: that
0: we
1: was,
0: go.
1: Yeah,
0: I knew
1: that
0: it.
1: Was. That was good. Very
0: See?
1: Good.
0: I knew she'd say good job, Brant Hansen. Even used my whole name. I predicted that.

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1: Just like a public service announcement here, if you don't mind. 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
1: Well, I mean, I can do super smooth, seamless, highly professional, quote unquote, if that's what people want.
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1: No. It's just kind of a gut feeling. 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